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1: Maynard 34, I'm clear, code 4, requesting 75. Units Maynard 32, Maynard K9 1, I'm clear, and I'll back them up. Unit 3, Baker 1, I'm clear, out on traffic, 15,300 block of Brent Lane.
2: 3, Baker 1, 28.
1: Unit 3, Baker 1, go ahead.
2: Tom, Sam, Charles, 7426. Long Vista and Breton.
1: 10-4, Long Vista and Breton. Unit 3, Baker 9, 5, Baker 12, I'm clear, and route to back up 3, Baker 1.
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0: 再会。
1: 3834 traffic.
0: Yeah, 3834.
1: Tom, Robert, Paul, 8066. We'll be at this 3729 block of North Mopac Expressway.
0: Go ahead.
2: David 527 1628 McGlory.

0: You're taking 45th Street exit. Yeah, we have 62, 5 David 30, clear on to 3 David 34.
1: 3 David 34, still rolling. Turn right on 45th Street, eastbound.
0: Clear, still rolling right on 45th Street, eastbound.
1: 3 but now stopping in the middle of the roadway.
0: Yeah, 3 David 34, clear, stopping in the middle of the roadway.
2: Austin, 648-308, go ahead.
3: 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Oh. 28 doesn't touch my card. Is the insurance confirmed?

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0: Scan 3, Ava 34, 10-4.

42 clear on traffic, 10,400 block of Deer Canyon Road. Roger, block emergent train. Unit 3 Baker 1, I'm clear and route to backup 3 Baker 9. Unit 5 Baker 12, 3 Baker 15, I'm clear and route to priority 2, disturbance other than Baker 10. 3300 Killingsworth Lane, Unit 97 at the Boulder Ridge.

0: associated. And she's seeing people with guns and knives all over the mobile home park. And like they're coming to harm her. Of course, it is 3 to 6 subjects.
1: Sorry,
0: 33 Charlie. Yeah, 33 Charlie 33 and Clearfield 4.
2: Seven miles, 21 here, real quick.
0: Yeah, there, Mina 34, I'm clear out on traffic, 100 block of West Parsons.

Units are up to the suspicious person. The complainant lives at lot 96. When I started speaking with the subject, she says she's seeing all races. Fighting subjects are getting into their uniforms, which are Hawaiian shirts and long pants.

0: 5248-1368. Shift it back to a Perky.
1: Perky.

0: Rebecca 15, did she say what lot she's going to be in?
1: Yeah, 3-Breaker 15. She said she was in lot 96.
2: Boy, 308.
1: Yeah, 3-Breaker 9, I'm clear, go 4. Yeah, 3-Breaker 15 for 43. She did also find her sister's en route. We'll be coming in a white Toyota RAV4. Perky is clear with a T George restriction.
3: My final stop location is going to be at the corner of Averson and Tickford. Tempo. 3-Charlie-33.
1: Yeah, 3-Charlie-33.
3: We're going to be out of radio contact from Plaza de Mexico for a minute. It's very, very loud in here. We'll get back to the car and hit the code 4 button here.
1: Yeah, 3-Charlie-33-10-9.

0: Unified David 30, Westfield 17, arrested a suspicious person, party 2, in David 30. It's going to be 1 Rob Roy Road. Company is requesting a mental health officer, advising her husband is creeping around the home. Subject is not supposed to be there. Seven, six, four, return.
1: Go ahead.
0: Mackey's clear.
1: 10-4, code 4.
0: BKB units missing child.
1: 414, go ahead.
0: 414, they're missing from the estate, apartment 8207. A 4-year-old and a 5-year-old, both blonde hair, blue eyes. 4-year-old's wearing a camo shirt, 5-year-old's wearing a blue camo hoodie. Kids went to bed around 8 p.m. and now the parent is not able to locate them.
1: Haven't been out.

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2: Psych meds. He's going to be possibly intoxicated. He's currently in a manic state.
3: On traffic, do you mind if a Lakeway unit assists? One of BK's units is dealing with the 55.
0: 10-4, you can hold me back in with a warning and I'll start that way.
3: 10-4.
4: Unit bus number is 8 and clear, out on traffic, 10,500 block of 183.

0: 3 Charlie 33, code 4.
1: Yeah, 3 Charlie 33, I'm clear, code 4. All units are out to the missing child. Be advised, both the parents are looking. Husband is going to stay at the apartment, and the mom is out checking the apartment pool area now.
2: Units 5, Baker 11, 3, Baker 1, K9, 10, I'm clear. 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Caller advised their daughter is breaking things in the room. I'm going for 30 minutes. Suitably a Bobby Lampkin Jr., currently banging on the door, acting erratically. No weapons involved.

0: 14, I see you're arriving on scene. The children's names are Christopher and Carter. 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
1: Calvin, can you get the also the description of the last known clothing just for the notes for everybody?
0: 10-4. The 4-year-old is in a camo shirt. 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Both have blonde hair and blue eyes.

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1: There is a pool at the apartment complex that the mom is checking. I'm checking the map now to see if there's any other body of water. And the dog that's missing is a small copper-colored mini dog.
0: Devil.

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1: Can I say I'm clear to open the channel? Not code 4 or code 4? Can I always use the channel 3? I'll just reopen. Unified Baker 95, 3 Baker 35 and clear, and also party 2, family disturbance of Baker 40, 9301, ACS 290, the High Point Reserve Apartments for building 12, apartment 1221. Point advising their ex-boyfriend is in the residence, highly intoxicated. Subject is a David G. Cannot confirm the rest. Call everybody, he's back inside, I have to hang up, then disconnected. On callback, they advise of no weapons, possibly intoxicated on drugs. Unified David 30, checking your status. We're code 4, we're contacting the subject now. Tempo, I'm clear.
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0: Robert 12, 10-4.

0: traffic, 11,800 block of 290 westbound. Unit K9 10, checking status.
1: Public 11, we got one detained.
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0: County units in Mustang Ridge, holding priority 2, suspicious vehicle on 183.
1: 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Pretty close, you're all code 4.
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1: 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Unit 5 Charlie 41, I'm clear. On tobacco 5 Charlie 48. Where is he? Unit 3 Charlie 41, I'm clear. On tobacco 3 Charlie 33.

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2: 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I'm on 71 westbound and Union Chapel.
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0: Unit 3, Charlie 33, I'm here, code 4. Unit 3, Baker 3, I'm clear, out on traffic, 800 block of East Wakan. Seven, six, four, returns.
2: Go ahead.
0: Meacham is clear.
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0: Unit Jonestown 46, out on traffic, 18,600 block of FM 1331.
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0: 3 David 32.
1: Into 3 David 32, go ahead.
0: If you have this 28 on the car, can you add it? John, Robert, John, 6504. It's for a white BMW.
1: Unit 3, David 32, 10-4, I'll add it on the card. Unit Jones, John 46, I'm clear, of course.

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Unit 3, David 40, route to the family disturbance, priority 2 and David 40, 7450 Bluff Springs Road. It's going to be the Spring Villa Apartments, apartment 2414. Complainants advising, roommate is intoxicated. They're having a verbal disturbance, has been hitting complainant's door. Subject told the complainant that she has been homicidal in the past, possibly intoxicated on pills.

0: I think her name's actually the incoming unit. Try to get Silas on the balcony and calling the contact.
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3: Can you tell
0: me
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0: I was asking the next incoming unit to get eyes on the balcony.
3: Trevor.
4: And a female unknown last seen wearing.
3: Go ahead.
5: This is Victor Boy Sam 1541. Victor Boy Sam 1541. 19,600 watts, 1431. Great on the exam.

0: 764 went out of Texas.
1: Go ahead.
0: 4006-2337. Shenigan.
1: Receive. 413.
0: Go ahead.
1: Warrant confirmed.
0: 414, you showing the cutters.
2: 4I transfer.
0: County Central booking, 30 miles, going to be 24352.
1: Where is he? 95 and 34. Where is he? 764 return.
0: Go ahead.
1: Finnegan is clear. Apologies, Finnegan is clear.
0: 10-4, go 4.
3: Thirteen, good.
0: Did you meet at St. David's?
3: And follow me around.
0: George, 9319, Frank. Chevy Avalanche.
1: So far.
0: American, I want also to start me at 75, please.
1: American, I want so far. Unit meter 34, I'm clear, now tobacco manor cannon 1.
0: Four zero six.
1: Go ahead.
0: Transporting 1 to St. David's, starting mileage 14397.
1: Where is he? Yeah, or 50 or plus. Seven, 38, go ahead.
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2: 4996-3312 should come back to a Roman Miguel.
0: Receive. County units of Baker's Head, holding priority 2, suspicious person on Grand Avenue Parkway.
3: Six, arrived at St. David's, ending mileage 1439.
0: Where is he?
4: 4910043.
0: Having 6 kids in the parking lot drinking. Taking 2 of the subjects are of age, other subjects are juveniles. Subjects are now leaving in a dark gray Jeep. Return.
2: Go ahead.
0: Roman is clear.
2: M4, confirming the registration's expired. 535.
4: Good.
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1: Hey, David 44, 2729 right from Oklahoma.
0: Unit 3, David 44, go ahead.
1: NORA 082952001 should come back to a William Nagy.
2: We don't have the 27 for that subject.
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0: Austin 64301, Joanna Carzell, deal status not eligible, do not renewal, failed to appear, deal expired 10-2-2025, no 10-29.
1: Caller did also advise the driver of the vehicle was drinking.

0: Burger 20.
1: Unified Burger 20.
0: F-43, we're texting with the cop right now. We're trying to get at her location.
1: F-43. Yes.
2: Can you check the conditions of bond on that driver and see if he has a... There's a protective party that he's not supposed to be around.
1: Austin, 6491-1012. Their protected person is showing a Sierra Mosquito on the hip.
2: Sound 4, does it give a date of birth or a DL number?
1: Date of birth is going to be 10-18-1987.
2: Sound 4, stand by.
1: Unit 3, David 44, Deputy Santana, check your status.
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0: 5 acre 95. We have the female and the kid outside the male zones out of the apartment.
1: 3 acre 35, one detained.
2: Unit 3 acre 35, clear, one detained. Unit 5 acre 95. Is the male subject going to be detained?
3: 5 acre 20, male subject is detained.
2: Jaguar.
3: 26. Can we figure out who the protected person is, please?
2: 26.
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0: Can you use message orders off the holding priority 3 as complaint on Pinto Circle?
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0: Mustang received.
2: Papa 2335. Can you talk to him?
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0: Ms. Jimenez.
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0: Unit Manager 33, I'm clear out on traffic, 300 block of West Parsons.
1: 7.
0: Unit to Baker 10, holding a party to a reckless driver, 15,000 block of 35, will be for a Kia SUV, gray in color, displaying Texas 28, Robert Young Tom, 4454, vehicle's going northbound, possibly an Intox driver, swerving and nearly hit two vehicles, no 17, county's clear, passing on to Round Rock. Yeah, Fabric 11.
2: Can you advise booking that we're bringing in a combative female on the RAV at Unit 5771, ETA is 15 minutes.
0: 10-4.

0: 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Question 6401.
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1: 10-4, appreciate it.

0: K91, Manor 34 has one in custody.
1: Manor K91, I'm clear. Manor 34 has one in custody. Unit 5, Vigor 11, central booking is clear.

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1: Yeah, Texas, Tom William Lincoln, 439, Tom William Lincoln, 4389. Be in dark in color, Nissan Altima. Yeah.
2: It was in the 900 block of 620. Vehicle was backing up traffic on 620. It was reversing on 620, and then it pulled into the commons. Unknown vehicle description.
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1: Park 49, show me how to 5019 North Capitol, Texas Highway. I talked to some people. They said the people with the music have already left, so it's going to be 1083. But this is going to be the location.
0: Unit Park 49 and click. Go for it.
2: Sam 335, clear on traffic, 18,400 blocks, hopefully. We'll be pulling into 1231 Newmeister 28, Sam Henry Boy 3126.

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1: Change me to 412. I'll be transporting one to email to Travis County Jail. Starting mileage and ready.
2: Go ahead.
1: One, four, three, nine, eight.
2: Receive.
3: 4410, can you show me how to central booking? Any mileage is going to be 24369.
2: Their daughter got a text from a friend who got into their parents' insulin and injected themselves. So these are Isabella Ramos, 14 years old. 443 EMS is en route. The caller's daughter was on FaceTime with the subject, saying the parents were yelling at the subject in the background in Spanish. Stated the parents said to eat sugar and let me know what happens, then said, if she dies, she dies. Claimant does not have any parent information. Unknown weapons, unknown SI. The subject has been to several mental hospitals. Complainant is requesting a 21.
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5: 6.9, 50 off. Can you attach me to the 6.901 call? All security 43, 6.901, gonna have 190.
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1: Are there any troopers north of me? I'm trying to catch up to a motorcycle, past me at 115. He's doing about 130 northbound right now. I'm not in pursuit of him yet. We're good and far past Runberg at this point. I'm not sure exactly where our next cross street's going to be. Probably about Palmer.
0: 10-4, 35 northbound, north of Palmer.
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1: They're taking the exit. I think they're going to go ahead and stop for me.
0: 10-4, you advise they're taking the exit.
1: Yeah, I think it was Breaker.
0: 10-4, taking the Breaker exit.
1: Barry Wood, they're going to go ahead and stop for me.
0: We see. The 100, their vehicle's taking the Breaker exit. It looks like they're stopping for 64203.

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1: I'm out on a dark colored Lexus, no front or rear license plate.
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0: 2, Baker 15, 2779 out of Kentucky.
1: Yes, Baker 15, go ahead.
0: Last name, Charles Ocean, Sam, Tom, Adam. Second last name is Frank Union, Robert, Edward, Tom. First name, Lincoln Union, Ida, Sam. Date of birth, 08-19-1999 on a Hispanic male.
1: That were you tonight, but first name?
0: Lincoln Union, Ida, Sam.
1: So.
2: Four, seven, one, five, 3124, first name, Frank.
1: Perfect.

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0: We'll be negative 939, no record. Do you have DL on hand?
1: 1040.
0: Unit 3 Baker 15, go ahead.
1: Charles 24906. 575 is going to be an instruction permit.
0: That works.

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2: Good.
1: We'll be -99, clear, but it's expired March 26th of this year.
3: Four twelve.
4: Arrived in Travis County Jail. Ending mileage 14414.
1: 412, is there any way you can log that yourself? All of our computers just restarted themselves.
4: 10-4, I'll be able to.

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1: M38, we don't need him.

E3-1528 is returning to a 2025 Toyota Camry, black in color. Owner is Enrique Fernandez.

Unit 3, David 47, 5, David 47, en route to the suspicious vehicle, priority 2 and David 40, 3303, Doe Run. It's going to be two juveniles on illegal e-bikes, wearing masks, throwing objects at residents. Both subjects wearing blue and black dark sweatshirts and sweatpants, unknown weapons. They're picking up rocks off ground, appear to be avoiding hitting windows.

0: County to Debbie, units around to the suspicious vehicle. Subjects were last seen 5 minutes ago.
1: Texas, X-ray Paul Charles 0572. X-ray Paul Charles 0572. Be at the corner of Portsmouth Cove and Boggy. It's going to be a white Hyundai Sonata.
0: Yep. The subjects have been sitting around Community Center for 20 minutes. Unknown intox, no 17 or 21.
2: Can check the VIN.
3: I turned around on him and he took off. He's currently passing another one. It's like an older model, maybe a coupe with yellow headlights. I'm trying to catch up to him.
4: Roger, about 490.
3: Good.
4: There's a white Honda Civic just went north on Heatherwild.
3: No, it was like a grayish, maybe like a Nissan.
4: So for this Honda Civic has yellow headlights.
3: It may have had one yellow headlight, like a fog light or something like that.
0: The car is Steiner Ranch Apartment. Our complainant is security. He's advising subjects refusing to leave the pool after hours. It's going to be a white male, last seen wearing white shirt, blue shorts, and black shoes.
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5: 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Calls being upgraded to 1 due to being a duress alarm. Unit 5-Charlie-41, I'm clearing out to Freddy 2, Reckless Driving, Charlie 10, 5300 block of 183. We'll be for a bright blue Nissan Sentra, traveling at high speeds, possibly going about 150 miles an hour, southbound on 183. Possibly turned off to 812, a complaint is no longer following.
6: You change up to 500 block on the federal, it'll be stopping a dude on a bicycle.
7: Charlie McCartney, condition of violence out of Somerville County Sheriff's Office.

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0: Douche individual is showing speed current negative 99, not clear, ID only. He's showing in-house alerts for violent tendencies, for resist, flee police, and narcotics history. He's also showing a gang member caution.
1: Yeah, we're good for it.

0: 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Do we have any units backing around?
1: Unit 3 Baker 35, Alpha, en route.

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1: Yeah, T-500.
0: Would you please change the fireworks to a disturbance? We'll get somebody out there.
1: Over.
2: Cactus Blossom, break, 535, clear on traffic, 2700 block west for calling.
1: Unit 3 Baker 20, I'm clear and route to the disturbance other. We have 4835 East Yeager Lane, Baker 40 at the Jasper Apartments. Callers advising, people are setting off fireworks near Building 7 in the parking lot. Also advising, subjects are banging on the windows. Caller did request a 1021.

0: Unit 3 Breaker 15, I'm clear, out on traffic, 1000 block of West Howard. Unit 5 Breaker 12, I'm clear, now to back them up.
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1: CJ 40, they're back on the south. Southbound south of Rhodey first.
2: Unit 3, David 40, I'm clear.
0: 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They're going eastbound.

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1: Texas, X-ray Charles Charles 8830. X-ray Charles Charles 8830. It's going to be a white Jeep Wrangler. Stand by the location.
0: 10-4.
1: I'm going to be over here at the Grace Fellowship Church.
0: 10-4.
2: David 42 to the other units on the suspicious vehicle, no run. Did we establish if there's any property damage?
3: 3-4, it's a negative. Couldn't see anything passing by. They're just traffic violations at this point, riding with no headlights, and they do look like e-bikes.
1: King, Young, Mary, 6232.

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0: Unit 5 Baker 12, clear out on traffic. 35 service road southbound.
1: Sorry, 200 block, right down there.

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1: Austin, 7 Boy, 1007. Jacob Gonzalez, condition of bombs, Travis County.
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2: Charles Ida Adam, date of birth 11-21-1988, Hispanic female.
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2: Call 490, clear on traffic, 1000 Park, West Black Locust.

Units of Denali 17 are up to the check for priority 2, 5500 block of Brody Lane. It's going to be Marquis Head Apartment Trail. This is a pass along from APD. Complainant was not making sense, was cursing at the call taker. Kept talking about an ex-girlfriend. They attempted a callback, but no answer.

Roger, finished.

1 yıl trafo yüksek uçak iniş tarifi.

County to David Unit, out to the check welfare. The patient that passed out spoke to EMS. His name is Rich. Advice, he was just sleeping. Does not need EMS. EMS was canceled.

0: Any Williams 50, Glenn?
1: Williams 50 on the check welfare on Rockaway. Not clear the patient, spoke with EMS and requested them to cancel.
0: Unit William 60-10-4. David, units, I'll put you back in service.
1: Oh, William 60, I'm clear. We can cancel that.

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0: Go ahead. Just give you a bite going about 150, going northbound on the proper on 35. Keep an eye out.
2: Clear and out party to suspicious vehicle in Baker 40, 14,500 block of Sandover Street. Callers arriving multiple vehicles doing burnouts on the street.

0: County units of Baker, Unit 5, Baker 95, and clear en route to Priority 1, check welfare, Baker 40, via 969 and Imperial Drive. Call was a transfer from APD advising of a vehicle swerving, unable to maintain lane. The vehicle is now stopped in the middle of an intersection. We'll be displaying a Texas 28 of X-ray Victor 89824 via Silver Nissan Xterra. Unified Baker 2443. The caller doesn't have an unknown description of the vehicles, realizing it's over 10 of them. Requesting a 21.
1: 5 Baker 20, can you preempt me to the check welfare?
0: Unified Baker 2024. 43, vehicle did take off again, going towards 969 at 130, now stopped at the intersection again. Unknown description of the driver.

1969. Address for the RO, this one back to an address in Elgin.

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But I can see someone holding up a flashlight in the vehicle.

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1: 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William Young David, 9203. Say blue Tesla.
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0: 10 units bigger 10, holding priority 1, reckless driver, Dustal Road and Palmer.
1: American Salt, show me your route, please.
0: Unit 5 Bigger 12, 10 Farm clear and route. 3 Bigger 15 clear and route as well. We'll be for a reckless driver going the wrong way, turning northbound in the southbound lane. Vehicle's a gray Ford SUV.

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0: Juan is clear.
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0: Unit over 50, 10-4.
1: Two Baker 15 for 43. I was checking the area before the call dropped. I didn't see it. Duck is in it.
0: Unit 3 Baker 15, 10-4.

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0: 133-86-487.
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2: Five, 3524, all in the group.

0: Victoria, you said LTX X-ray Zebra Frank. Can we get the last four, older model vehicle?
1: 10-4, turn over to 28.
0: I just pass.
1: Yeah, 5-8-20, 10-4, can you turn over to 28?
0: X-ray Frank Zebra were the first three. It had sped off after I told it to stop.
2: I saw for a 5-8-20, what was that vehicle?
0: That's an older model Ford, looks like to be tan. At 43, looks like young kids at a house party.
1: Yeah, 5-8-20, county's clear.
2: It's only 48 to Canyon 14. I saw vehicles being off towards your way.
0: That looks like it's going towards Gilbert Road.
2: Gilbert, I didn't see it.
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1: So 14, that's correct.
0: Never.

0: Unified Vigor 20, checking status.
1: Robbery 20, we're code 443. There's going to be a lot of vehicles that have left the Boston's Colony.
0: Robbery 20, 10-4, I'm clear, 10-4. Unified Baker 12, I'm clear and out to party 2, disturbance other in Baker 10, 1915, West Wells Bridge Parkway, building 13, at the Parker Wells Bridge Apartments. Callers advising they heard possibly 6 male voices yelling outside, moving between building 13 and 14.

Unified Baker 40 and clear out on traffic, 11,800 block of Richardson Street. Unit directs with a disturbance other. Caller advised possibly Hispanic males, advising one subject's not wearing a shirt and punching the air. The NL weapons at an intoxicant.

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1: Unit 5 acre 95, what is your traffic?
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0: John King, boy, the zebra. X-ray, Victor Lincoln. 1-3, Robert. 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
1: 7. .4720 comes back to a fire plate. It is current negative 99, returns to a 2012 black condom.
2: 73, Tom Mary Paul, 32973. You better be on the 29600 block, 1431. Good, it was white. Nissan sedan.
3: King Boy Zebra X-ray, Victor Lincoln 1. 3 Robert Adams 011916 Texas Motorcycle 664 George 9 Zebra July 2026 2024 Kawasaki Motorcycle Ethan Sabria and Dylan Tucson out of Pflugerville. Insurance confirmed no 1029.
0: That's clear.
1: Unit 5 Charlie 20, checking status. February code 4.
0: February 12, code 4. 5 Charlie 20 on code 4.
1: Unit 5 Charlie 20, I'm clear code 4. Unit 5 February 12, I'm clear code 4. Unit 5 February 8, I'm clear code 4.
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1: by driver's license number. Yes,
0: David 20, go ahead. Texas driver's license 45391969. Should come back to an Everett Roebuck.
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0: Are y'all available?
1: We're still at the jail, but we're on our way back. You need us?
0: I need 22.
2: I'm getting the return for 3 Charles Charles 4038. The other 28 is going to be current -99. Returns to a red 2017 Toyota. Insurance confirmed.
0: 10-4.
2: Fire in Baker 40, 5905 Melody Lane. Charles Charles 4038.
3: Foxtrot 120 comes back to a beige and black Toyota current -99. Insurance confirmed. Also checking yield status.

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1: With Hood 4, we have three somewhat compliant subjects.
2: 530 to 490, you want another?
1: Yeah, 10-4.
2: Pardon me, you can also add me.
1: 490, name, date of birth. Two last names. First is Mary Edward Zebra Adam. Second is George Adam Robert Charles Ida Adam. First name is King Adam Tom Henry Ida Adam. Possible middle name of John Henry Ocean Sam Edward Lincoln Ida Nora 9/15/1995. Oh, the second one as well.
0: Good. In a 5 Baker 20 AM, clear and out 30, 2 to 7 other than Baker 40. 5903 JFK Drive. Car is arriving. A drunk female is trying to fight other people. Such is currently in the driveway. 443, we do have a DOC noise at 5905 JFK Drive for a party. It's possibly related.
3: That's 911, bad name and date of birth.
0: Go ahead.
3: It's going to be two first names and two last names. First name is Victor Ida, Sam. Second first name is Sam Ocean, Robert Adam, Ida, David Ada. First last name is going to be Union, Lincoln, Ocean, Nora. Second last name is going to be Adam, Robert, Mary, Ida, John Ocean, date of birth September 24th, 1994.
0: Check. Hispanic female, last name wearing a black, white shirt and blue jeans. Such a vehicle will be a white and black Jeep SUV. No weapons, the subject was highly intoxicated.

Unit for the disturbance out there. This is 43. We do have a caution at 5900 JFK Drive. I have chained up dogs that may attempt to attack people. Caller is advising that the subject hit his brother. No injuries. Advising the subject still in the driveway in her vehicle.

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1: 10-4. Walked out of the home talking recklessly, out of iTunes, walking around somewhere in the roadway. Subject did mention of hurting himself, completed to take away a weapon, a .32, from subject before he left. Subject's going to be Francisco Estrada. Hispanic male, left him wearing gray hoodie, red, black pants.

0: Canada, Terry Unit Toronto, the check welfare. The complaint it did last year from the subject 4 minutes ago.
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0: County today. We're going to talk to the Czech Welfare Company. It does have a Find My Friend showing subject at slaughter and one an I-35.
1: Well, we were an open line female saying hello, then disconnected. Address will be from Rapid, possibly building B or C. On callback, a male caller is on the line advising there's an accidental dial, staying at the child's phone.

0: Unit 5 Baker 12, clear en route to Freddy, 2 disturbance, other on Baker 10, 1911 Margolin Way. We'll be for an open line. Complaint is rising. Their parents are arguing over a lost dog. Currently a verbal disturbance.
1: Can I attend print for Margolin Way?
0: Yeah, can I attend so far? 99 for all your subjects.
2: 10-4.

You interrupted the disturbance. The Marglin Way has been changed to a family disturbance. Mother will be Avina Troyan, 51 years old. Boyfriend will be Michael, unknown date of birth, approximately 50 years old.

Clarion 95 10 4, I'm clear, go for it.

0: Unit directed to the family disturbance. Line advised Unit A, advising first subject will be an Asian female, last wearing a white shirt, blue jeans. Second subject is a white male, last wearing a black shirt and blue jeans. On the left is under the talks. Also advised one dog, not aggressive.
1: Black Stock Priority 2, in David 10, 22,800 block of Old Ferry Road. It's going to be for a cow next to the roadway. They're advising it belongs to the first farm on the right side if you take the left on Old Ferry. It's going to be an orange or brown-white cow. Possibly going to be a longhorn. No ear tags or brand seen. Advising cow has gotten out before.

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0: Last name's going to be Robert Adam Frank Adam Edward Lincoln Adam. First name John Ocean Charles Edward Lincoln Young Nora. Date of birth 9/19/05. On a white or Hispanic female?
1: So far. Unit 5, Charlie 20, checking status.
2: Charlie 20, code 4.
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Unifiber 11443, incident did occur at the pool. 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
2: 5, David 42, I just got off the phone with our comp. She's saying you have to find my showing our subject just south of Fast Springs Vierco on the 35 service road northbound.
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1: Unit 5, David 46, go ahead.
2: David 46, for the call on David 12, David 10 for the loose livestock. It might belong to the Paul Ranch, the Longhorn.
1: Unit 5, David 46, 10-4.

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0: Last name is Tom Robert Ocean Young Adam Nora, date of birth, first name Victor Edward Nora Adam, date of birth 7/19/1975, white female.
1: Unit 5812, can you sign in the year?
0: 1975.
1: Ten. 532 and David 40 for 827 West FM 1626. It's going to be ATX towing. Company advising of 4 male surrounding tow truck and drivers in the street at the entrance. Subjects are going to be Hispanic males on weapons and talks. Truck driver is still inside the truck. Subject vehicle is a red hatchback. Unknown 28. Received. Rising subject left the scene, heading towards Menchaca. Advising subjects were at the Menchaca Commons.

Key number 15 cleared, Mount Sparty, two shots fired in Baker 40, 5601, Daffin Lane. We'll be at the Oak Crest Mobile Home Park. Callers are Spanish speaker. Rising, they're seeing people outside shooting into the air, making lots of noise. Unknown type of gun. Caller did also advise loud music, and that subjects are appearing to be drinking and doing drugs.

0: 54, do I have a Baker East unit that can break off and back up Federal Pension?
1: Five Baker 30, you can show me mine.
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0: 5 Baker 8, did you get a return on my subject?
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0: 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They left the scene. Nothing criminally happened.
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Say the female opened the door and let the dog inside the lobby.

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1: Raina 31, go ahead.
0: Raina 31, this isn't going to be a dog bite. This is going to be a reference to a disturbance that happened previously. I believe the comp is advising that she ran all the way over here from a disturbance that happened at her residence.
1: Yeah, Raina 31,

Yeah, 5 Brigade 12, 5 Brigade, Killing Route, clear your route, 10 Friday, 2 shots fired, calling Baker 10 at 1801 Westfield French Parkway, 50th and Morgan, 7 shots heard, rising was rapid, sounded like a handgun, either from the Morgan or the Preserve, unknown what type of weapon it was, no suspicious vehicle description.

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0: Yeah, Baker 95, 10-4.

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0: 7B33 Oscar. I got a trooper south of me. I got a charger taken off for me. Orange in color, dark wheels. Looks like all black can.
1: Yamaha 303-10-4, orange or dark blue charger. 35 southbound from 38.5.
2: Three oh one 10-8. Now checking P2.

Unit 5, Adam 20, route to the reckless driver, priority 2. West Whitestone Boulevard and West New Hope Drive. Subpass along from Cedar Park, advising a gray Mercedes heading westbound towards Lago. Possible in tux driver. With a 28 of William King, Victor 2845.

0: Austin, 7 Boy, 303, Victor Lincoln Henry, 7970, June 2026, 2023, Dodge Charger 4-door, Maveline Sepulveda, San Antonio, insurance confirmed at 1029.
1: Four, we're code 4, just delivering the parking lot.
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0: David 46 County. Can you go with my case number, please?
1: Unit 5, David 46. Case number is 262-000-043.
0: 10-4.

0: Yes, I'm Baker 12, clear your route to a priority to the seven father and Baker 10 at 3501 Shoreline Drive. It's going to be unit number 926, building 9 up and 9 at Shoreline. Subject displayed a weapon at the door, at a DoorDash driver. Complainant is back in her vehicle outside in the apartment building. Caller did advise that the subject pointed the weapon at the complainant. Complainant's advising it was a long gun.
1: Day 47, day 42, you guys can go 10-8. He turned off his location, so he might be somewhere else than what his map is showing.
0: It came from the outside of the house. Caller's rising, sounded like a machine gun. Nothing else heard. Yeah, turn off the disturbance. Other at Shoreline, cars advising her. She's in her vehicle in a gray 2024 Nissan Sentra. Subject's going to be approximately 5'8", black male, light skin, with dreads. Cars requesting a 17 outside the gate of the apartment complex.

Yeah, to add to the disturbance at the 9 at Shoreline. Clark's advising that she has video of it. No injuries, unknown intox, so they answered the door in a rage. Advising was aggressive, texting complainant when she was en route through the delivery app. This is priority 2 and item 20, 10617 Deer Canyon Road. Complainant is bleeding, refusing EMS. Advised they were hit several times by a subject. They have exited the residence. Complainant doesn't know address, no weapons involved. Complainant speaking very quickly. Complainant is advised that the subject is going to be her boyfriend but doesn't know his name. He doesn't have a name, she keeps saying. Keeps stating it's fine, never mind.

0: 5, make a 12 out of state 28.
1: Yeah, traffic 12-5.
0: Louisiana, 644, George Zebra, Idaho. I'm out with the complaint right now.
1: Yeah, traffic 12-7.

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1: Use a drawing card, please.
0: Step 4.

David 46, en route to the family disturbance, now priority 1, and David 40, it's going to be 820 Camino Vaquero Parkway for Park at Estancia, apartment 4305, building 4. It's going to be for complainant's boyfriend was breaking things. Complainant is currently at the leasing office. Subjects will be with him. Complainant did advise of possible injuries. We do have EMS or aid. Subject is intoxicated with alcohol. Complainant is out of breath. Kept telling subject to just stop. The line did disconnect. We're attempting to call back.

0: 念上给你做参考。
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0: It doesn't have 46 clear, go for it.

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0: 100 meters over, turn.
1: Go ahead.
0: Negative 29, has a current and clear out of Louisiana, expires in 2030.

0: 10-4, right across from PJ Harris.
1: 10-4. David 40 units, we have an auto theft priority 2, 9305 Granada Hill Strike.

0: arm in case she's got a laceration on her arm that needs to be checked out.
1: Union for the 5, Adam, 10-4. Unit K914, clear route to priority 2 family disturbance in Charlie 10 at 7733 Burleson Road. It's going to be at apartment 9203, building 9 at Citizen House Bergstrom. Helping is advising a female is crying. Advising that a male was heard in the background laughing. No injuries, was physical. Caller's requesting the male to be taken out of the residence. Male heard of background repeatedly stating, yeah, please get me out of the residence.

0: 3663. Mission's vehicle. Tom, Lincoln Mary, 1069. Tom, Lincoln Mary, 1069. You're going to be outside of Barclay Park. There'll be a black Mini Cooper. The one male, one female. Come forward.
1: Was intoxicated on his way home from bar, kept making threats to hit company. We do have EMS staging.

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0: Hey, see if she drove down here, if she rode with him. Maybe I can get a vehicle description and locate this trailer.
1: She says she got an Uber.

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1: Flatbury 12 work, code 4.
0: Great, code 4.
1: 065, what mail?
0: No, no.

0: Yeah, Jasso Family Disturbance. The additional caller did confirm that both parties have been drinking, advising that he has not been aggressive, is gathering his property to leave the apartment. He's currently inside the apartment. Original caller advising that she's going to her vehicle will be a silver Mercedes GLA.
1: Do you need a 75?
2: Yeah.
3: I need one more.
2: Was it 6 and a half?
3: Yeah. But I think I have a second ID on ready.
0: Good.
3: 4962 6196 Garcia.

0: Unit 5, David 46. Looks like the complainant was going to be down the road by each service road in Camino Vaquero with a Mini Cooper with its hazard lights on.
1: 10-4.

0: 27 Clarion, I'll try to one of the Rockies Hills Branch.
1: You can change that to the 1500 block of South Otherwald. I'll be on Texas 28, Sam, Robert, Sam, 2757.

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0: 10-4. 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

0: 5 James 46 County. Can I get a 28 for the card and a 2729 by name, Jaber?
1: Yeah, 5 James 46, go ahead with 28.
0: It's going to be Victor Zebra Boy 5900. Should come back to a red Kia. 10-4,
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0: It's going to be Lasso Ferreira, Henry, Edward, Robert, Robert, Edward, Robert, Adam, first of Eric, Edward, Robert, Ida, Charles. Date of birth is 6-14-1992 on a Hispanic male.

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0: 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Putting one around. 10-4.
1: 11-4.
0: 2-3-4-4-23-44.
2: Five 42. I'm attempting contact at unit 4305. I can hear a subject crying inside, but not coming to the door.
0: Unit 5342, I'm clear.
1: We could disregard.
0: 10-4, 10-8. 10-4.
1: Morning, Cassie.
0: Morning, Cassie, 253.

511 route 3 is the CMS. Going to be going out to an 18-year-old male who is conscious and breathing. Advising that he smoked weed, is throwing up, and is not breathing normally. Advising to not be violent.

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0: 5842. 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
1: Can you let APD know that there's a white Jeep, no lights on? It's occupied because I saw him hit the brake, but it's in the right lane of the southbound 35, just north of Palmer. No lights on until they hit the brakes, so they're probably going to end up getting hit if APD can't get to them.
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0: Unit 5 and 10, Glenn.
1: 5 and 10, myself and 5 and 20 be out at lot 16 trying to make contact. I have a 28 just for the card.
0: 10-4, go ahead.
1: 5 out of 10 is going to be William King Lincoln, 5981. William King Lincoln, 5981.
0: 10-4. There was a door crying. Complainant broke the door, broke into the apartment to get to the baby. He was advised by the mother through text message that the baby wasn't at the location. Caller's advising baby appears to be okay. Caller's advising unknown how long the child has been alone.
5: Is that on a Toyota that it's coming back to, or is it on a Lexus?
3: Therefore, it's a white Toyota Camry on every single head.
5: Therefore, I appreciate it. They got the plate wrong then. We're looking for a Lexus SUV.

0: 2031. You show me 23 Red Roof Inn, any mileage 508.
1: Yeah, me 31 10.
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2: 48.
1: 10. Yeah, Mustang Ridge 8, clear out on a suspicious vehicle at the 10,500 block of South US 183.

0: Yes, it's Sun Valley 13. Check your status.
1: Sun Valley 13, you have the return.
0: And it's on Sun Valley 13. The 28 comes back to a Nissan four-door blue in color. It is negative 99. Does have a did expire August 2025. Comes back to an Agent George out of Austin, Texas.
1: It's out of the light. Just code 4 for now.
2: LT-500.
0: LT-500, go ahead.
2: We're out with Mom and Dad. Code 4, cleared for EMS to enter. I'm coming through the pool area.
0: LT-500, clear code 4, advise EMS.

Yes, Firebreaker 26, Firebreaker 95, Firefly 48, clear our route to priority 2, shots fired in Baker 40 at 11,900 block of Veda Lane. Further advising, it's possible coming northwest of 11913 Veda Lane, approximately 20 shots heard, rapid groups and another. Unknown what type of weapon, advising was automatic. No injuries, no descriptions of subjects or vehicles.

0: 5 Charlie 48.
1: 5 Charlie 48, go ahead.
0: I just drove by the shots fired call, didn't hear anything.
1: Yeah, 5 Charlie 48, come.

0: Yeah, 535-826, clear route to priority 2 disturbance, other and Baker 20 at 12912, Dwight Eisenhower. Was advising that her friend's crazy ex-boyfriend just showed up to her home. So he's going to be in a blue Chevy pickup. Was advising that her friend is not even with her. Subject's going to be a Guadalupe. Mom Zamarez, approximately 30 years of age, Hispanic male.
1: North. We checked around, building is secure, but the alarm is actively going off inside.
2: Yeah, of course.

Units are out to a disturbance. Caller advising subject possibly wearing a tan cowboy hat. Item 28 is a vehicle. Possibly intoxicated. Caller advising subject has weapon. Advising unknown if he carries a 30 tase with them. Negative priors are cautions at location.

0: 500 at 5 Charlie 48. Charlie 48, go ahead. Are you guys still en route, and how far are you?
1: Negative. We are not still en route, but we can assign to you if you need me.
0: Yeah, if you're close, this will benefit you.
1: 10-4.
2: Go ahead.
3: It's going to be William Sam Robert 8612.

0: 414. It returns on a white 26 Ford pickup. It returns out of Fort Worth.
1: Copy. 406 versus Santana will be transported with 413.
0: Receive. Four oh six is 413 on this alarm.
1: Four 0651 has custody of the vehicle.
0: Receive. Yeah, 3-3-3, go ahead.
1: Paul Nora, Frank 7917.
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1: Good.
0: Negative 29, comes back to a silver 2003 Toyota SUV to Moises Perez Ponce out of Kyle. Registration expires April 27th.
1: Yeah, four. That's going to be one of the family members that lives here. It's going to be their vehicle. You can show me code 4. Other units can go 10-8. The suspect's not even here anymore. They just drove by a few minutes ago, and that's it.
0: Unit 5, because are you 10-4? Clear code.

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1: Thank you.
2: Unit 5 out of 10.
1: Unit 5 out of 10,
2: go ahead. Unit 5 out of 10, I'll be providing. It's going to be a Signal X. Beginning mileage is going to be 832. And I'm going to 420 Summit Ridge Drive.
1: 10 4.
0: Did you copy that? 10-4.
1: Four oh six. It's a gray 25 Toyota pickup. It's registered out of Fort Worth.
0: Received.

0: Over in Steel and Wilson Hills 1. Go ahead. Hey, Munoz is working off duty right now. What is your location? I'm in Route D.
1: I'm on Hadley, headed up to Vail.
0: Civil.
1: Looks like a string of dudes walking around the neighborhood. Four 0 6, location secure. 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

Yes, I'm Sarah Checkover at Hawkeye. Court advising that she does not feel safe. Advising that somebody's going around snatching women. Advising possibly unit number 1213 or 1218. Unit Messing Ridge 8, clear out on traffic at the 17,600 block is coming now around.

Yeah, 95 Pioneer Route to Priority 1, wrong way, driver in Charlie 40 at the 6700 block of South SH, 45 East, westbound. It's going to be a phase 2 location. It's going to be a Jeep, a white Jeep with a black top. Still being present.

0: 5-95 en route to the Longwood driver. Vehicle's going eastbound on the westbound lane.
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0: 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To a priority to suspicious person in Baker 10 at 2609 West Lafon Street, it's going to be at the Circle K. Cause advising a person that's trying to kill him, and they are on scene. Unit of Rollywood 3, I'm clear, go for the open line. Yeah, messing or take, checking status.
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0: The 99 is going to be Jalen Marcus Anderson, date of birth 6/17/2004. It's going to be a probation violation, damaged property, out of Fort Bend County Sheriff's Office.
1: 10/4. That's not going to be who I'm out with. I'm out with Jalen Michael Anderson.
0: 10/4.

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1: 113-10-4. Just to confirm, it is a burglary warrant.
0: Unit Rollywood 3, 10-4, that's correct, sir. It's a burglary warrant.
1: 10-4, go ahead and confirm.
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0: Yeah, 5-12, 5-9, correction, 5-12, K9-10. This is 43. It looks like APD has a pending call at 15010 FM 1825 from the same caller.
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0: 10-4.
2: 54.
0: 54, go ahead.
2: I believe I saw a white Jeep pass by 130 northbound Elroy in the correct lane. So I'm going to post up anyway just in case.
0: Ever 54, 10.

0: 5 out of 10. Unit 5 out of 10, go ahead. 5 out of 10, I'm 23, unit mileage is 843, and I'm code 4.
1: 10-4, I'm clear.
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1: Flybaker 95, go ahead.
0: There is no vehicles heading opposite way of 130 southbound or 45 westbound.
1: Flybaker 95, Temple.

0: 7826, we're code 4.
1: Yeah, Bunker 26, clear code 4. Unifarmer 11, clearing route to priority, two family disturbance in Baker 10 at 2100 East Ayer Lane. It's going to be at apartment 2416, building 2, 1900 Palmer Apartments. Part advising that neighbors are currently a disturbance, unknown if physical or verbal. Advising they hear cursing and can hear someone saying stop, kicking, and kicking. No description of the subjects. Advising that they can still hear arguing going on.
2: That'd be great. Can you just pass my way to that family service?

0: Unity Access Family Disturbance at Jaeger. Cause advising unknown weapons, unknown injuries, unknown intox, unknown vehicle description. Cause advising this is an ongoing issue with the fighting. No fires at location.
1: Romeo 3.
0: Unit of Rollywood 3, it's not going to be confirmed due to rise in jail population out of Tarrant County.
1: Rollywood 3, 10-4.

Hey, 5 Adam 10, about to the check offer, priority 2, 21312 Lindman Lane, and Adam 20. Caller's going to be the hospital requesting a check offer on subject that left. Subject was struggling to walk and running into things, possibly an altered mental status. Subject left 2 hours ago. Subject's going to be Tracy Bird, white female. Subject did leave with somebody, disclosing them as a caretaker. He left in a white van.

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0: up with APD comms. It looks like it might be 1401 St. Edward's Drive at those Forest Creek Apartments nearby. That's the closest that she has.
1: Chain 4, yeah, they just called out that they were on scene, and I don't see anybody in our apartment, so...

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1: Unit 5 Baker 40 clear, route to priority 2 shelf lifting in Baker 20 at 13600 North FM 973. It's going to be a building 100 Market Express. With advising juvenile stole alcohol and ran, left in a small old Nissan. Advising they just left, direction of travel was towards the Shadow Glen area, one male, one female, unknown 28. Did advisors of possibly three subjects in total.

0: Charlie 48.
1: Hi, Charlie 48, go ahead.
0: Can I get the case number?
1: Hi, Charlie 48, case number 262-000-076. Again, 262-000-076.
0: 10-4, thank you.

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1: Go ahead.
0: Darwish is clear.
1: Yeah.

Unit 5, David 20, on North Road, disturbance other end, David 20, 5000 Doss Road. Calls in reference to a verbal disturbance, a female subject knocked on the caller's door, requestably call the police.

responding to the disturbance other on Doss Road. It's going to be a verbal disturbance between two females and one male. One female is speaking English, the other two subjects are speaking Spanish.

Kennedy, units are up to the disturbance on Dust Road. The company was calling from Unit 5. Unknown, the unit where the female subject is from. They did advise that the subject's female's brother-in-law is one of the subjects. Female sister-in-law and complainant husband are also involved. The line did disconnect. Call taker then said callback. Waiting for more information.

0: Enoch, I'd be very clean around to priority to family disturbance in Baker 10 at 3612 10 East Grace Lane. Call takers advising that there's a female on the line crying, advising that everything's not okay. Advising her husband is going crazy, slapped her really hard in the face.
1: Traditional violence record out of Travis County.

0: Negative 5, David 20, checking your status.
1: 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We're just talking to the cops right now. Subject's inside the trailer. 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
0: 10-4, I'm clear.

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0: Christina, 5-12. 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
1: Chain 4, on 23, I'm seeing if I can knock on the door.
0: 5-12, 10-4.

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1: 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George King Zebra, 4779.
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0: 10-4.

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I think 45 at 4.

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1: Firebreaker 11, jump.
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1: 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Are you close by?
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1: 5 out of 40 was advising on the West Pac 50. He's got one detained and now one in custody.
0: Unit William 6-3, 10-4.

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0: 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Have a patient complaining of throwing up.
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0: 7711 by name and date of birth. Go ahead. Last name, Barrera. Henry, Edward, Robert, Robert, Edward, Robert, Adam. 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

531, 6 1 7 7 7 7 7 7 7 7 7 7 7 7 7 7 7 7 7 7 7 7 7 7 7 7 7 7 7 7 7 7 7 7 7 7 7 7 7 7 7 7 7 7 7 7 7 7 7 7 7 7 7 7 7 7 7 7 7 7 7 7 7 7 7 7 7 7 7 7 7 7 7 7 7 7 7 7 7 7 7 7 7 7 7 7 7 7 7 7 7 7 7 7 7 7 7 7 7 7 7 7 7 7 7 7 7 7 7 7 7 7 7 7 7 7 7 7 7 7 7 7 7 7 7 7 7 7 7 7 7 7 7 7 7 7 7 7 7 7 7 7 7 7 7 7 7 7 7 7 7 7 7 7 7 7 7 7 7 7 7 7 7 7 7 7 7 7 7 7 7 7 7 7 7 7 7 7 7 7 7 7 7 7 7 7 7 7

0: Unit 5, Rick 11, did you ask if Georgina's 27 is on the card?
1: Yes, ma'am.
0: 10-4, it's on the card.
1: 10-4, thank you.

Unit Edward 54, clear your route to priority 1 is BMS in Baker 10 at 4200 Vale Falls Drive. Public is advising, it sounds like the complainant advised CPR. We do have EMS on the line. Call taker is advising, sounds like someone is doing compression. Address obtained through Rapid. Main 34, clear on traffic at the 200 block of Parsons.

Yeah, turn around to the priority one. This CMS address has been updated to 4131 Veiled Falls Drive. It's going to be a 30-year-old male who is unconscious, unbreathed. Not conscious, not breathed.

0: 5-1. Fire unit to CMS. Caller's advising that they are outside in front of the house.
1: Lomas Crossing, Texas. Victor, Tom Victor, 5883, white Chevy truck.
0: Roger.

0: Internet to the assist CMS cause advising. Public is advising. Patient is breathing. The patient is asking where he is, advising that he was asleep.
1: 843779.
0: Proceed. 01 West Wills Ranch Parkway. It's going to be building 1, apartment number 1338, the Wayman apartment. It's going to be texting 911 with the address. No additional information.

0: 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They can, we can, we're clear to cancel unless they want us to go.
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Unit 5-8, clear your route to priority to check Wolfram Baker 10 at 3101 West Wolf Branch Parkway. Again, unit number 1338 at Building 1, the Wayman Apartment. 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They gave the address and receipt. 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

Need an upgrade en Route City to check welfare. There was a family disturbance prior on May 8th of 2026 that involved the subject, Alexa Nahara. She is a protected party. All information is on the call.

0: 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We're going to need a second unit with 5 baker rate in case this is a violation of EPU.
1: Alpha 500.

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1: Yeah, 5-12, hi.
0: Can you show me giving a courtesy ride, one male, to 2006 Grand Avenue Parkway?
1: 5-12, 10.

LT 500 to 5 acre 11. I asked one name at 21 to divert, but since you're 10-8, can you go help 5 acre 8 so he can go to district on time?

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1: Unit 1-21, building 1, unit number 1338.
0: 10-4, I'm clear.
2: Seven thirty-eight.
3: This is what I've got an alarm that just came in off of Bellagio. It's a motion detector.
2: 778, I'm getting out.
3: Where is it?

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1: Go ahead.
0: 42, this can be a check welfare holding at 16336 Cameron Road of an individual passed out in his vehicle. You want to hold for night, sir? Correction days.

0: it would be ideal to have a day shift unit head that way.
1: Sure.
2: Four twenty-five. You can show us en route for training.
1: 10-4, once again, 16336 Cameron Road. It's a black male. He's in his late 20s, no shirt, black pants, hair and dreadlocks. Coming in a red Toyota Camry compact car. He's in the building of the 600s and blocking the main roadway in that community.

0: 5, Charlie. It's 180, show me code 4.
1: 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Go ahead.
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0: Yes, ma'am. Can you create a call for me for HC Assist? This can be Major 1050, I-35, 1431, head-on collision, two vehicles, condition of drivers unknown. This can be in Ron Ruxer jurisdiction.
1: 10-4. Are you on scene or en route?
0: I'm en route.
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I'll be in car 26, Star Module 76060, 76060. I have keys Z22. Bar down PP in the vehicle, and I have a low tire pressure indicator. Other than that, all equipment appears to be functional. 10-4.

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0: Units are out to check welfare on Andrew Johnson. This is going to be a pass on from APD requesting us to check on a Kyra Alexander at this location. She was in a disturbance with her sister.
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0: Yeah, I don't know what agency is going to need to come check this out, but we've got a guy on Ridgeline just north of SM, or just north of, yeah, SM 620, off in the bushes with his vehicle, standing. He's been sitting outside, he says he's fine, but I need somebody to come check that out.
1: Yeah, Jonestown 51, confirming it's on Ridgeline, just north of 620.
0: Temple.
1: Temple.
2: Walter. 10-4, you can show us code 4. I'm speaking with the individual for the check welfare.
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1: 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Said he just came from a security job and thinks he might have dozed off.
0: Hey, Johnstown 51, 10-4.

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0: 1984. I have traffic on a motorcycle. Does have a plate on it. Romans and 620.
1: What is it?
0: It's going to be 438 Edward 4 William.
1: Oh, it's on a completely different turn. Go again.
0: 438 Edward 4 William.

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1: Yes.
0: 0096867 8 Last is Jacobson.

0: Jacobson's going to be clear and eligible. Vehicle appears to be registered to that individual, shown September 23.
1: 10-4.

0: 411. I just dropped you on a collision off of Spillman Ranch Loop. I'm not seeing anything from last night indicated that we've responded already.
1: Yeah, well,

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1: I have one plate, X-ray Frank George 4147.

for Zoo 7. Can you check with Bayless Gone 1 and see if they have anybody in there with injuries? I have a note here.

0: phone? Does it have a name or anything else on that note that would help me identify someone?
1: It doesn't have the name of the owner on it. 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I'm a vendor run out of all 50.
2: Go ahead.
1: 1 David, 3 Henry, Victor, 1 3 Tom, 5 9 Sam, 7 5 8 4 4 2. Go ahead and route me at 51.
2: Person.

0: 407. Just want to make sure the tow is for the X-ray Frank George plate.
1: 10-4 for the blue Nissan.

0: 407. Who's the RO on the blue sedan?
1: On the sedan says Donato Geronimo.
0: Where's it?
1: And that venue ran, came back registered in three different states. Looks like the most recent registration is out of Kentucky. Art registered to an Arthur Jimenez.

0: units in Manor. We're holding a priority one, family disturbance at the Grand at Manor, 10700 Genome Drive in apartment 2101. Unit Manor 25 and 20, I'm clear that you're en route.
1: Monitor.
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0: Subject is a Hispanic female, Ashley Garcia, date of birth 7/15/2003.
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0: 6 each. 6 Edward 28, or Austin?
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0: Set a vehicle fleeing from a traffic stop. We had some agitators. Be southbound Lamar, turning left on Runberg.
1: 10-4, what is the description of the vehicle?
2: That Kentucky DL returns to an R30 Jimenez. He's eligible in current negative manner.
3: 10-4.
1: 08 had a vehicle flee from a traffic stop southbound on Lamar, turning west on Runberg. X-ray Frank Young, 5010, blue passenger car.
4: There's a dog in the apartment, but not aggressive. Meter 25, I'm clear, 1060.
1: Austin, 6 Edward 23, confirming you're in pursuit of the vehicle.

0: Edward 2-8 Austin, EMS to my location. Right.
1: 10-4. What's your update at 20? Austin 6-Edward 2-0-8, are you code 4?
0: Negative, I pulled him back, and there's something you see his head on the concrete.
2: Unable to confirm insurance on the Kentucky plate. The Nissan does have confirmed insurance.
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1: Unit Lander 25, I'm clear, one detained. 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
0: Last name, Saleh Geronimo, Sam Adam Lincoln, Edward Sam, John Edward Robert, Ocean Nora, Ida Mary Ocean, first name Rinaldo, David Ocean Nora, Adam Lincoln, David Ocean, April 27, 1986, Hispanic male.
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Unit 1 David 11 is on Earth. 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Calls in reference to a 33-year-old female who took too many pills. 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

unit 1 Charlie 30, 1 Charlie 22. I'm clearing out Sobriety 2, suspicious vehicle at D. Gabriel Collins in Cottonmouth School Road in Charlieton. It's going to be for a gold Toyota Tacoma sitting on the side of the roadway for the past 30 minutes, but not running. Caller had advised a call taker that they had never seen the vehicle before. No one has been seen near the vehicle as well. County units in Charlie 10, we're holding a Priority 2 traffic hazard at the 7700 block of South State Highway 130 northbound. Unit 1 Charlie 22, I'm clearing route. Going to be right before exit 455 for a massive tire tread across the left lane. It's going to be on the northbound side, but just north of 812.

0: County units in Charlie 10. We're holding a priority 2 check welfare at 9099 Capitol View Drive. It's going to be for a construction site.
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Unit 1, Charlie 21. I'm clearing route to check welfare. It's going to be for more than 5 people on the construction site. They're all males, but unknown clothing description. They arrived in a red pickup and a white pickup. It's going to be for a live video footage.

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0: 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There are several priors for that same thing.
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0: 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The key holder is going to be 15 minutes out in a white Colorado.
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One Baker 37s are out for any two suspicious vehicle on Baker 40. We'll be at the intersection of Angel, Josephina Avenue, and Elver Drive. We'll be at construction site. 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Alarm company advising no one should be on site. 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

Unit 1 Charlie 21, I'm clear, code 4. Units are out, suspicious vehicle. It looks like the vehicle drove eastbound on Angel Josefina towards Lago Leon. I know where the vehicle is now, but it's not exited the site.

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1: Austin 64209, what's the description?
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0: Central North, passing Hermitage, speeds about 80.
1: Speeds of 80. Passing Hermitage.
0: He got on the proper, still northbound 35.
1: 10-4, getting on proper. 10-4.

0: Oh, 56856.
1: 6856.
0: The DPS is in pursuit of next to my off-duty employment. I'm going to be joining with them. If you're willing, you can advise if they can approve that.
1: Okay, to William Unit.
2: Williams, 23, I don't see a card over him. I don't know if he's down.

0: Avondale, northbound proper, going under breaker.
1: Northbound proper, going under breaker.
2: Be sure what I'm being asked, operator.
3: He's wanting to join in on the DPS pursuit.
2: Okay, detail.
3: 6856, can you advise?
0: 10-4, we're going to be going northbound on 35, just off of Runberg. We're going to be passing Tech Ridge.
2: That's going to be east.
0: And 6856 is just one DPS trooper in pursuit. The other troopers are still a ways away. He's only about, like, roughly 1,000 feet in front of me.
2: Wait, so I'm clear on that, but that's going to be east. County, can you make that switch, please?
3: Are you asking him to go to Baker Radio? Units on the suspicious circumstances, either coming from Kelly Lane Middle School or the high school.
0: I'll switch over to Baker's.
3: Temper.
1: Ten four, heavy traffic.
0: What is 20 Austin?
1: Austin, less traffic, northbound 35, coming into exit 245.
0: So what color was it?
1: Gray Honda Pilot.
0: It's gray Honda Pilot, 28 of X-ray, John Robert, 4631. We're coming up to 1825 now.
1: 10-4, coming up to 1825.
3: Are you updated with this assist DPS pursuit call for unit 6856?
4: I am. I'm looking at it. Do we have any other updates from him?
3: Negative. Just what's on the card right now.
0: Six Edward. 209, we got county setting up at Old Settlers. Edward. He's reaching around in the car. He's diving for something. I don't know what he's reaching for.
1: 10-4 might be reaching in the car.
0: Subject has criminal history out of Travis County. He just threw something out of the car. Just threw something out of the car.
1: 10-4 just threw something out of the car. What's the location?
0: Out of the car and landed on the southbound lane to 35 proper.
1: 10-4, what's the location?
0: I'm now seeing the exit 250 sign, so about half a mile before that. 5-6, we're still going to be heading northbound on 35. We're going to be approaching Lewis Hanna Boulevard.
3: Going northbound on 35, passing Lewis Hanna Boulevard.
1: Austin,
0: take it.
1: Austin, take
0: it. Car's smoking. Looks like he's burning up. It may blow out here soon.
1: 10-4, car's smoking. Might blow out soon.
3: Clear, Nick with smoking. Speed of 79.
4: Over 15, that unit, I need traffic updates.
0: 10-4. We're going to be approaching the Hester Crossing, McNeil. It's just the two of us right now. Traffic medium. Speed 91.
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0: 6856, we're going to be going over the underpass of 45, just entering Wilco area. Speed 92, traffic medium.
3: Medium traffic, speed is 92, entering Wilco, underneath 45.
4: Can you try to find the reason for the stop?
3: It's on the card for a traffic stop, evading from a traffic stop.
4: So.
0: 6856, we're going to be passing exit 22, speeds 84, traffic medium.
3: Speeds 84, passing exit 252, medium traffic.
4: Here the reason. Update is stop for improper registration.
3: 10-4.
0: We got multiple county units set up at Old Settlers. 10-4, we're coming up shortly. Number one lane. Number one lane coming up to exit 253.
1: Number one lane, exit 253. Wrong sound.
0: Still in number one lane, going underneath 79.
1: Going under 71.
0: Coming up to Old Settlers.
1: Number two lane to Old Settlers.
3: Go ahead.
5: One Baker 30.
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0: We're going to be passing exit 254 by Old Settlers Boulevard. Traffic 95.
3: I'm clear, passing exit 254, 95 miles per hour.
0: Engine 443, the traffic is clearing out of our way. Traffic is now getting light.
3: Clear, traffic is clearing.

0: 6856, runway passing exit 256. And speed's 94, vehicle's heavily smoking now. We're going to have other DPS units with us now.
1: Passing exit 256, Mustang.
2: Speed's 100, traffic's lined up.
1: 10-4, speed's 100.
3: I'm set up just north of 29.
1: 10-4.
2: It looks like he's still continuing to go north. He hasn't made it trying to make any of these exits.
1: 10-4, still going north.
2: The number 2 lane coming up to the Westinghouse exit, passing exit 257.
1: Northbound, number 2 lane, passing exit 257.

0: parking in number one lane, coming up to Westinghouse right now. About to go under Westinghouse.
1: 10-4, number one lane, going under Westinghouse.
2: Hey, I'm setting up for spikes at 263.
1: 64209 is setting up, correction, 64205 is setting up spikes at 263.
0: I'm going to back off a little bit. All following you, we're going to back off a little bit. We're setting up spikes up ahead.
2: Just let me know what lane he's in. I'm about to set up.
0: Coming up to that southeast inner loop, northbound still. He's in the number two lane currently, but he's all over the place, all right? Back in the number one lane.
1: Number one lane.
0: Passing exit 259, boy, that southeast inner loop exit. He's back in the number two lane.
1: Passing exit 259, boy, number two lane.
2: Hey, I'm ready for spike. 263 again, 263, just north of 29.
0: 10-4, we're coming up to exit 260 right now in the number two and number three lane, driving along that dotted line.
1: Coming up to 260, number two and three lane.
0: Yeah, spike set up here, boys. Just past exit 260. Speed 100. Still driving on that number two, number three lane direction. Just shifted to the number one lane.
1: Speed of 100, number one lane, passing exit 260.
0: He's slowing down. There's something else out the window, right under, right before that Leander overpass, Leander Road overpass.
1: 10-4, is there something out the window at the Leander Road overpass?
0: Coming up to 261, he's slowing down. For two lane.
1: Number two lane.
2: Honda Pilot, right?
0: Yes, sir, Honda Pilot.

0: 好，我这一这个嘛去。
1: And we're passing exit 264 northbound still proper. Yes, you picked up speed a little bit. Back to about 100 miles an hour.
2: Passing exit 264, picking up speed.

0: I don't think we got a good hit on the spikes. He's still driving with all four up.
1: Still driving all four up.
2: Yeah, the spikes hit multiple other vehicles.
0: Passing 265 northbound.
1: Passing 265 northbound.

0: not letting me get alongside, trying to see if I can't get maneuver for a pit.
1: 10-4, trying to maneuver for a pit. Unit Sunset Valley 12, the number is going to be on the card for you.
2: This is Valley 12, I'm clear, thank you.
0: Passing exit 268, northbound still, speed 100.
1: Passing exit 268, speeds of 100.

0: Activate vortex field.
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0: 450-87968, last serve, Nilsson.
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0: 10-4.
2: Passing exit 271 northbound.
3: Passing exit 271 northbound.

0: hands on the window. 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Coming to a stop. 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
3: So we got one detained.
0: Where's
3: the vehicle now?
1: 10-4, one detained.
0: Subject in custody.
1: 10-4, subject in custody, pursuit terminated. All non-emergency traffic can resume.
3: 6204, vehicle clear now.
1: 10-4, vehicle clear.
0: Austin
1: 8695.
0: What's the second location that suspect was shipping out?
1: The first location was passing exit. Standby. Passing exit 250 northbound, threw it onto the southbound lanes. The second location is passing. Passing Leander Road, they threw something out the overpass.
0: Or they threw it over the rail, or they threw it onto the lanes, the northbound lanes?
1: Threw it to the northbound lanes.
0: Okay, I'm here now. Do you know if it was on the inside shoulder or outside shoulder?
1: Austin 64209.
3: 36 4205.

0: 6423, Austin.
1: Austin 6423.
0: That second object that was thrown out, it was at exit 250 Lander.
1: Austin 6423, the first one was at exit 250 northbound. The second location was passing Leander Road, also northbound.
0: Confirm, show me once, see if I can find that object.
1: 10-4.
0: Austin.
1: Austin, 6423.
0: The 6425, annotate which vehicle was hit by the spikes.
1: Negative.
2: 205-223, I saw one truck take it. I don't know if someone else took it after that. I'm on my way back down.
0: 10-4, I'm in the vicinity of it. Do you know what color the truck was?
2: Silver, and he was pulled off to the right shoulder.
0: Okay, I'm going to go to Leander Road, see if I can find that object. If I can, then I'll stop out with that truck. I think I saw when I passed it.
2: Yeah, I'm on my way back to handle that.
3: 695, I think Giro checked out with that truck. They should be on the exit.
1: 10-4.

0: 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I just want to make sure you're aware of it due to the circumstances.
1: You know I'm Baker 40. I'm clear your code 4.

0: 754, I'll take it. Here in a second.
1: Where is it?
2: See me, I've got to copy the forensic report for you. If you need, I believe Investigator Burns out of the office this morning.
0: Clear.

0: County units of Bickerton. We're holding a priority 2 disturbance other at 3300 West Wells Branch Parkway. It's going to be for the Aurora 3300 apartments. You know, Baker 11.
1: I'm clear en route.
0: Unknown apartment number, but caller did advise it's going to be above 8106 on the second floor. They're hearing banging and arguing from the apartment above her.
2: 10AP Edward 101, go ahead.
3: I checked the southbound area of the first pitch item twice. I didn't locate anything on the either shoulder, left or right side.
2: 10-4.

0: Units be advised, EMS is en route to 21461 Coyote Trail, 21461 Coyote Trail. Law enforcement is not requested.
1: 31 clear.
2: Caller stated that it sounds like things are being thrown around. It's been ongoing since 0700 today.

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1: 10-4, standby. We're clearing off the interstate here. I'll give you a call in a sec.
0: 10-4.
2: Virginia, 10-4.
3: 10-4.

units around the disturbance other. It looks like the sun is destroying the apartment. The caller is outside where the son is in the apartment with his father. There's no weapons or no injuries. Subject will be for a Max Mincer, date of birth of 02-03-1990.

Yeah, Mayor 25, I'm clear. Code 4 is follow-up investigations at 402 West Parsons. For multiple parties arguing. A female caller gave the address prior to disconnect, and caller got back on the line. Male party was in the background yelling at the complainant. Complainant just stated subject hitter, then upgraded to priority one. Complainant stating her hip is broken and keeps disconnecting. You didn't turn off the disturbance. It does look like the subject is not physical with the caller or others, but caller did say he thinks he would be.

0: units en route to the disturbance other and on 1431. Per 21 history, caller's possibly Justine Alee.
1: General 721, if it's Justine, she's going to have an active warrant.
0: 10-4.
2: The 1 out of 11, I'm 1060.
0: 10-4.
2: She's walking on the westbound side.
0: 10-4. Air Road for unit 736, correction, 7306 at the terrace at Walnut Creek Apartments. It's going to be a transfer from AP requesting a check on Mike Hooper, 66 year of age. The complainant is going to be a friend of Mike who has not heard from him in 1 week, and they talk every day. No medical conditions known, and he lives alone. Five, four, seven, six, go ahead.
3: Can you take me off of my off-duty and put me on a criminal trespass warning?
2: That
0: one. Unit 5476, you keep going digital, go again.
2: 1 out of 11. She's in a manic state. She's not stopping. She's still walking. We're trying to meet up with her.
0: 10-4. Break 5476. Go ahead.
3: 5476. Could you take me off my off duty and put me on a criminal trespass?
0: 10-4.
1: General 71, that is going to be Justine. She ran off to a property off the road. We'll see if we can get her.

units are out to the disturbance other at the Aurora 33. Looks like the subject will be a white male, heavy set, 5'10", last seen wearing a beige shirt with striped pants, does have a beard. Caller advised call taker they're going back inside, even though the call taker advised not to.

0: Unit 5476 return.
1: 5476.
0: Subject is eligible on a Class C, expired 2 of 2026. He's negative 99.
1: 10-4, could you log him on the card and note that a criminal trespass warning was issued?
0: 10-4, did you want me to close it out with a 1?
1: 10-4, close it out with a 1.
0: 10-4.
2: Jones 551 will be out on foot trying to locate the subject.

0: 11.
1: Good.
0: We're code 4. She disappeared into the wood line here. We can just change it to a check welfare for now.
1: 10-4.

0: can I get in unit and route to 5916 Lago Vista Way, unit 12G, 5916 Lago Vista Way, unit 12G. RP advised that son made suicidal ideations to ex-girlfriend over the phone. Is requesting a welfare check.
1: Can you give me the unit number again one time, please?
0: Unit number is going to be 12G.
1: Okay.
0: 12G. He did make the suicidal remarks yesterday to the ex-girlfriend over the phone. Parents are requesting a 21 after.
2: Three. 31, copy. I'm 76 as well.
0: 10-4.

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0: I'll be sitting at West Street Park in 1431 for a few minutes here to see if she pops out. I'll clear the call soon.
1: 10-4, 443, I'm not finding N99 for her.

0: Jones 71. If she's located, we might have just called. I know we submitted a couple days ago for criminal trespassing, Joseph.
1: Temper.

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0: 763-Dispatch, you can show me 23. And what's the gentleman's name we're trying to make contact with?
1: 10-4, subject's name is going to be Matthew Turner. Date of birth is going to be 10-20-1986.

0: 127th and Addison.
1: 31 notes on this. Do we know when that subject was released from the behavioral center in Pflugerville?
0: Negative. Father did not specify exactly when he was released. RP did state that he spoke to the ex-girlfriend yesterday. That's when he made the suicidal ideations. I can call back and get further information.
1: 10-4.
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1: 7-4.
2: Good.
3: 12700, Highway 71, we'll be pulling into the shops. Sam, John, Sam, 1674, Black, Nissan, Versa.

0: clinically unable. 31 be advised that he left the facility yesterday. It's going to be a detox facility that he was in.
1: So everyone, you should be code 4.
2: Clear, code 4.
0: Baker 30, code 4.
2: You know what, Baker 30, I'm clear, code 4.
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0: Portland, Virginia.
1: Go ahead. Percy. I'm just waiting for direction from 209 for that object that was thrown out of the ender.

0: 784. I have two Texas DLs and ready. The first.
1: 507328, last of country airs.
0: And the second?
1: 524-778-70.
2: Mm-hmm. 31, can I get EMS dispatch this location?
0: Be out on the silver Honda Civic, 2810 to the clerk. Stand by. They're both clear and eligible.

0: 7-8-4, do you copy clear and eligible on both Hernandez and Contreras?
1: 10-4, I'm clear.
2: Thirty-one,
3: go ahead.
2: Confirming, is the patient awake and breathing? Good.
3: Charles, X-ray 335H, Spanish Oaks Club Boulevard, and...

units in Baker 30. We're holding a priority 2 disturbance other at 12426 Balderstedt Road. Unit 1 Baker 30, I'm clear in route. Going to be for an open line with multiple Spanish-speaking voices in the background. The interpreter advised the call taker that it's a male voice versus female with a verbal disturbance ongoing. Call taker is attempting to get a response from the caller.

0: 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Robert Charles Mary, 5444, black Toyota Corolla.
1: Pursuit.
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0: 411. I got a name, date of birth.
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0: Last name Garcia, first name Caleb, Charles Adam Lincoln, Edward Boy, November 20th, 2000, Hispanic male, said he has a Texas BL.
1: Receive.

0: 411, dude, located DL for him, shows a Hispanic male, 5'11", 180, black over brown. It's eligible and current, negative 9.
1: Proceed.
2: Joseph, do I need to change the nature of this call to a check wolfer?
3: Over.

0: Unit 1, Charlie 22. I'm clearing out to the Priority 2 alarm activation at 7900 McKinney Falls Parkway. It's advantage at McKinney Falls and Charlie 10. It's going to be point of activation from the front office, clubhouse, and motion detector. Units en route to the disturbance on Balshev Road. It was just upgraded to a priority one.
1: Four zero seven six
2: seven. Receive traffic 12210 Iowa Center.

The subject is going to be for a Hispanic male, medium build, in his 40s to 50s, last seen wearing no shirt, blue pants, and no shoes.

units are off the disturbance other. Our call did get downgraded to a 2. The caller did state that the subject's intention was to push them, but never did. He's requesting a 17. The caller has a red Nissan Sentra and is waiting inside the vehicle.

County units in Bakerton. We're holding a priority 2 disturbance, other at the Aurora 33 at 3300 West Wells Ranch Parkway for unit 8206 in building 8. It's going to be related to the prior calls from today.

1 Baker 7. I'm clearing route to disturbance other at Aurora 3300 at 3300 Westfield French Parkway, Building 8, Apartment 8206.

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1: Good.
0: Next parking lot. Pulse after Sam Mary. 1228. It's a blue Subaru SUV.
2: Nothing, Ridge 10. I'm clear. Go for.

0: 11, name and date of birth.
1: Good.
0: Last name Patterson, Paul Adam, Tom, Edward Robert, Sam Ocean, Nora. First name Thomas, 524-89, white male, should have a Texas DL return.
1: Never seen.

0: 1 Baker 30.
1: Unit 1 Baker 30, go ahead.
0: 1 Baker 30, I'm on scene. However, there are multiple units at this location. Where is that complainant in her amusement center?
1: Stand by.

0: Twin Baker 3rd, yeah, hop with him.
1: 10-4.
2: Good. Unable to locate your deal for that subject. He's labeled as a registered donor, but I'm not finding a deal.
3: 10-4, drive 525-89.
2: Person.
1: 10-4.

0: 21 Charlie 21 and surround party 2 disturbance other 5035 Eastern Highway 71 and Charlie 10. Correction, Charlie 20.
1: The location. I don't see the female in the wheelchair. Fire passed by with their lights on and cleared out. Do you know if EMS is still 76?
0: I believe so.
1: That's 23. I'll just follow them.
0: Units responding to the vehicle fire. It's going to be northbound. A caller was just passing by and saw lots of smoke. It's going to be for a black or a dark small SUV. It's going to be on the side of the road in the grass.

0: Kilo 51, 2 is 25.
1: Kilo 51, 10-4, William 23, go ahead.
2: Yeah, in reference to the Adam 41 call, or Adam 40 call, can we put that back in pending? I don't know if a parks unit wants to respond to that, or we'll see if LGRA wants to take that. My understanding, I thought they were closing the park yesterday.
1: 10-4.

0: 529. Be out at Kilkenny Drive and Sugarville Parkway on that picture.
1: Yeah.

0: facilitator could hear yelling in the background, but unknown what was being said. Unit 1, Baker 30, checking status.
1: 1, Baker 30, I'm going forward. Can you still keep on coming?
0: 10-4.
2: The LCRA mark, we don't control that one.
0: 10-4.

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0: at 29th here in traffic, 100 block of Heather 1.
1: Yeah, I'm around Chevy Malibu, 28th headed to the car.
0: Heather 1. Charlie 545, Edward 442, 911 call.
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0: 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It was a 911 open line with shuffling heard, an immediate hang up. Plotting inside of the hotel. We attempted callbacks, no answer.
3: What am I looking for here?
0: Lost unit 10-9.
3: What am I looking for here?
0: Go ahead.
3: 060 John 9 Union. I'll need an extra 51.
0: 10-4, both up, and what's the damage on it?
3: Front's down, it's got some front end damage and rear end damage. It just went up against the guardrail.
0: 10-4.
2: Yeah, whenever you end up blocking the intersection, you want to be in the eyes view of me and these vehicles that are coming down this hill so they can see you waving them through. The units still need to move up another probably 30, 40 feet.
4: 31 in custody, held over a POED.

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1: 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I'm having an APD Edward come back me up. 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

units en route to disturbance other on 71. We have an additional caller on the line requesting EMS, stating that someone needs to go back to the hospital.

0: noise or outside disturbance other. 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
1: $13,071, William George Young, 7863, Black Buick SUV.
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1: Table. They're sending out air one, so they're going to be a helo drop.
2: 10-9 here, traffic will not readable.
1: We've got another one transport, so we'll have the highway shut down while they land.
2: Traffic. Are you still on scene for at Lago Vista Way?
3: No, ma'am. I just arrived at the TV.
2: Yeah, Messy Ranch 10 is out of traffic, 12,900 block of South US 183 southbound. 1 Charlie 30, I'm clearing routes priority 2, auto fast at 9401 South US 183 highway in Charlie 30.
0: It's me a 4, Chip.
2: The caller refused to put the vehicle owner on the phone and disconnected on the call taker.

0: West Lake Coast 11, in code 4.
1: Okay, that's...
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1: Devlin.
2: Charlie 545, checking your status.
1: We're code 4, bus clear.
2: 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Charlie, Anderson, Western Ranch, we're holding a priority 2 other at the IHOP off of Camino Real.

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0: 397-75952, last of David.
1: Where is he?
2: 442 and 545 verbal disturbance, 1902 Fast Philly Avenue, 1902 Fast Philly Avenue. Complaining by she's in a verbal with her husband and wants him out of the home.
0: One M 20 to one M 11. Do we have traffic coming in from your side?
3: Negative. Everything's shut down right now.
0: 10-4.
3: I did turn a few around, told him that it's going to be a minute.

Mustang Ridge and Route 6, disturbance other. It's going to be for a verbal disturbance for customers that were asked to leave. The direction of travel is going to be eastbound on Camino Real. Subject took off in a gray two-door Honda. There will be three subjects, two Hispanic men and one black man. Correction, unknown gender.

0: unit en route to the auto sash. Caller is back on the line saying that he saw the truck behind a food truck. Food trucks are located in front of the gas station.
1: Disturbance. The center will be a white male named Michael Howard, date of birth 12/1/83. Drives a gray Nissan Frontier. He walked out the door and she locked him out, and now he's banging on the door and ringing the doorbell.
2: Concourse.

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2: 7 Bowie 109, can you show me how much from the traffic stop on 47th Street and Triangle?
1: Austin 7 Bowie 10910, low volume.
2: I'll be on 1038 on 47th Street and Triangle.
1: Location?
2: 39 Triangle.
1: Yeah. 10-4. Units en route to the auto theft. The clerk that was on the phone appears to be argumentative. The line disconnected. The owner of the vehicle will be for a Hispanic male wearing brown shirt and jeans.

0: units on the verbal disturbance. The male's going to be back inside the home now.
1: One Charlie 30.
0: Unit 1 Charlie 30, go ahead.
2: The Ford truck that was in the parking lot, owner confirmed it wasn't his vehicle. It's similar make and model, but it isn't his vehicle.
0: 10-4.
2: Also, for 43, he's unable to track his phone. He doesn't have anything. He's currently borrowing from another passerby's phone to make contact.
0: 10-4.

0: 1 David 31, surround 42, family disturbance, David 40, 827, Camino Vaquero Parkway, apartment 7201, building 7. We'll be an ex-girlfriend banging on the complainant's front door. Frank 447, checking your status.
1: Okay.

1-31. 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
1: Go ahead.
2: Can you check in our locals for Linda? I don't have her last name. I only have December the 16th. She said she's in her 60s. She didn't have any locals for a female elderly.
3: Capital, can I get a 27 check?
1: Go ahead.
3: 7 Bowie 109, it's going to be Miguel Angel Morales Agustin, date of birth 09-14-1990.
1: Last Dodge SUV is not able to see the 28, unknown weapons.
4: Thank you, it's now 1 AM, area check 15-600 Florent.
1: Seven for
4: 10 in a row. Yeah, I received message when Rock hang up. Like possibly it was coming from the golf course side near the retention pond. So actually maybe off of Jack Nicklaus.
1: Seven.

0: 529, I'm not able to search with only a partial date of birth, and there are over 100 Lindas in Spillman.
1: 10-4. On the Lindas in Spillman, is any one of those addresses close by where we're at right now?
2: 2032. Restriction A, corrective lenses, negative 29. I've attached it to your call.
1: Thank you. I'll check on the computer right now.

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1: Go for it.
2: Unit 1-43.
0: 1-43.
2: Unit 1-43, on that follow-up, can we see if that green can be en route to that if that car's on South Lamar?
0: 10-4. Unit 1-Charlie 30, go ahead.
3: He's driving at 75.
1: 1-5-40, so I'm en route.
0: 10-4.
3: I'm Charlie 30, just before 43, found the vehicle, drove off road, sitting in a tree line, unsure of its occupant.
0: 10-4.

0: 1-11.
1: Starflight's departing. We're about to open one part of the roadway up, but we'll still need to block for the 51.
0: 10-4.
2: Well, I'm 21. I'm 11. Go to Davis.

0: units in Charlie 40, holding a priority 2, assist EMS at the Enclave Creedmoor Apartments, 12115 Creedmoor Municipal Drive.
1: I'm 11, y'all, David.

0: Tower 15.
1: Unit Edward 15, go ahead.
0: Okay. Edward 15, EMS can RA if I'm needed.
1: 10-4.
0: Boy 12, Austin, I'm going to be out with 109.
1: 10-4.
2: One M 20, one M 11, go to David.

0: Hey, Tarkin, I'm on David.
1: Yeah, just let me know when you're ready to start moving traffic. What side of the road was the is the motorcycle in the middle of the road or?
0: My shoulder. So we should be able to open it up all the way here in a little bit.
1: 10-4. Is it 5123 on your side?
0: Yeah.
1: 10-9.
0: No, negative. He's not here yet.

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1: 10-4, this channel will be closed.
0: We'll be out on that vehicle. We're making announcements.
1: 10-4.

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4: For it's in the left tab with a photo of her, and she is shown as a missing person.
1: Received, but did you have one for the boyfriend she's supposed to be with?
5: I don't have a date of birth or DL.
4: Negative, we don't have a date of birth or DL for him.
1: Received.
0: Unit 1 out of 11.

0: me. I'm clear on the update.
1: Temper.
0: 7-11, go ahead.
1: The original tow driver broke down. Their new ETA is 30 minutes with a new truck.
0: 7-11, I'm clear. I'm off the roadway, so that's fine.
1: Temper. Units 1, Baker 41, Baker 27, in route 32, family disturbance, Baker 40, 3309, Barksdale.

0: bigger units en route to the family disturbance. The subject is a Quinn Sandell 10-3 of 1972. Subject's attempting to get to her 13-year-old. Unknown location of the subject. Advising the mother of, this is the mother of, correction, boyfriend of her mother. Subject's a white male, also wearing white shirt and blue jeans.
1: Twenty-six dash 10737 26-10737
2: 10-4.

Units en route to the family disturbance. The subject to your call will be for a white Nissan Rogue, unknown LP. The caller is requesting a 17, unknown weapons, in talks for the subject. The complainant did advise they do have a 32, but it is secure.

0: contact with those off-duty units before I can get a hold of them?
1: 10-4. Can you show me out? I'm looking for the deputies right now.
2: Where's the assailant at this fact? You can disregard making contact. We'll do it.
0: Where's it?
3: Unit 1, Adam 20, is en route to Party 2, collision leaving the scene, Adam 20, 10617, Deer Canyon Road. Caller still on scene, advised that leaving the scene vehicle is a brown, possibly Ford F-150, the one-way road up Deer Canyon.
1: Jones 51, can you put me on that call? Did the caller advise where the collision occurred?
3: At the 10-600 block of Deer Canyon Road.

0: units en route to the collision in Adam 20. Caller is currently blocking. We'll be in the silver GMC 3500.
1: Jones 71, I'm out with a caller.
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2: Mine's clear. Only damages to the mirrors, no injuries. I might head up the road and see if I can locate the vehicle matching the description of the other vehicle.

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3: 10-4. 10-4.
2: You know what the vehicle is for.
3: Clear, 10-4. Cambridge 10, go for
1: the locate on this, but we did include the number for the sheriff's office in there to, if you want to contact them and see what they're going to do about picking her up or whatever.
0: Bruce, now you made contact with the father. He's en route.

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2: 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Are you clear on that gain caution?
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0: 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It's in Vance Circle.
1: 10-4.
0: Got a 28 already.
1: Go ahead.
0: Texas, X-ray Nora Williams 0086. Should come back to a brown F-150. Damage to the left driver's side mirror.
1: 10-4. Boulevard and West Tower Lane. Complainant was passing by, advising of a female on the sidewalk. Does not appear to be breathing, nor appears to be conscious. And Jones, Town 51, no priors or cautions at that location.
2: Confirmation from Vernon County on that subject. So they're going to go ahead and clear her out. And then their deputy that's taking the report is going to call me just to make sure we have everything that they need. I'll advise if anything else comes up for you.
0: Where is he? Thank you.
2: And just for the notes, do we have an ETA on the father making that location?
0: About 17.
2: Where is it?
1: Jones 51, vehicles negative, insurance confirmed.
0: 10-4.

0: students in Rhapsody System Maker 10 will be a black female wrapped in a blanket approximately 300 feet from the bus stop.
1: General 1051, this is going to be my 28. I'll have 27 for you in a second.
0: 10-4, and are you cut for?
1: 10-4.
0: Clear. Cut.
2: 31st, 1977, white female. Should have a Texas DL return.
1: No, I'm good. I've got that 27 for you.
0: Guys.
1: It'll be by number. Texas 0665518.
2: Sure.
1: Stanley Broch. Texas Press.
0: 10-4.
3: White female, 56120 brown and brown. She's eligible and current. Negative 9.
1: 10-4.
4: 784, rolling 28 out of Louisiana.
3: Oh, go ahead.
4: 360, George Nora, Union. Yeah, red sedan.
0: Subject is current and clear on a Class CM expiring 2029. He's negative.
1: Good work.

0: 1322.
1: Go ahead.
0: 41 HLC.
1: Yeah, boss.

0: units are out to the assist EMS. Unit number 15, go ahead.
1: I'm sorry, I cut you off. Can you go ahead and send that to APD? It's going to be theirs if it's where fire is at.
0: Gotcha, send 4.

0: One Charlie 30.
1: Yeah, One Charlie 30, go ahead.
0: Can you tell me what time this call came out?
2: Four-one. I believe that's going to be the same as 529's call.
1: It will be 4-10-18. Correction, 10-20.

0: 407.
1: Seven, go ahead.
0: I do not have a DL for the father. I put it in there. The Burton County deputy confirmed that there's no reason not to release him and or release her, and I got his information.
1: Proceed, thank you. What else?
2: Joy. 10-4.

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1: So far. 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

0: 31 in custody. Subject has been transferred into Seton Northwest Hospital's custody and care en route back to the city of Lago Vista. Mileage has been updated in the cab with notes.
1: 10-4.

0: Unit meter 20 is out on traffic, 15,400 blocks east, US 290 eastbound.
1: Station 3, dispatch, 10A.
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Austin 64401, James Gary Fowler, 1099 for resisting officer, Llano County, 1020. Austin 64401, go ahead. Can you 10-9 the last of your traffic? Sure. 10-4.

0: Sí, buen día, ¿cómo andaron? So check up your address, boy, George, and Queen.
1: Meter 22, I'm clear out on a priority 2 collision at 12,600 block of East US 290 eastbound. Correction, I'm clear that you're en route to the collision. For a single vehicle accident, we upgraded it from a 3 to a 2 due to their block in the entrance of the apartment complex. It's going to be for a white 2025 Grand Highlander. Caller will be a Spanish speaker. Meter 25, I'm clear, code 4.

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1: Yeah, boy.
2: You have a message, Ridge 10 is out on traffic, 11,200 block of US 183 northbound.

0: But you're good after that. We're in Jeep.
1: One Charlie 22, I'm going to try to catch up to it. It was going the other way.
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0: 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DT, advise direction of travel.
1: Last one seen southbound 973.
0: 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Unit Jonestown 50, I'm not getting a return back out of Utah.
1: Ten four, I'll get you home.
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0: Go ahead.
1: Looks like that 28 was possibly on a white Jeep.
0: 10-4.
1: 06, Robert 9, Victor 12012.
0: 10-4. I'm clear.

0: Leslie Kills 11, Cook. Jonestown City, return.
1: Go ahead.
0: Then returns on a 2024 BMW X5 blue in color, showing a canceled registration, plate showing to be John Nora King, Henry Lincoln Robert.
2: Four, 10-4, 8.

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0: Ever 15 to 1 Charlie 21.
1: Thank you, 44 westbound to Capital Texas southbound ramp.
2: 2831,
1: 28. Go ahead.
2: John Young, Victor 7725.
1: Was it Tom Young or Sam Young?
2: John Young.
1: Tap 4.
0: That does come back to a white Jeep rental.
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2: RC 100 San Remo.
1: 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Tenant owner of Maria Martinez. Out of San Marcos.
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1: I'll be 23 at Travis County Jail. Any mileage will be 160144, 160144.
0: 10-4, console time 12-04.
2: Unit Manor 25 is out on traffic, 15,000 block of US 290 westbound.

74 XDL. The rest of the traffic. Subject last to Orban, show those will incur negative 9. Yeah,

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1: Right.
0: 916 East Black Locust Drive at Kingdom Hall and Jehovah's Witness. It was a 911 hang-up call. The caller ID showed that address. Unknown if it was coming from inside or outside. There was no answer on callback.

41-0, 42, family disturbance in Adam 40, 3518 Cowden Drive. Caller advising 15-year-old son on the spectrum having an episode, unable to de-escalate. Just 43, showing there to be a caution for Brendan Maddox, Huey, date of birth 10/27 in 2010. Child is autistic and may become more stressed in the presence of law enforcement.

units are out to the family disturbance at Adam 40. No weapons, no intox, just verbal at this time. There will be a dog inside the residence, and they will secure it.

0: Unit Manager 20, are you clear on that LTC?
1: Manager 20, I'm clear.
0: 10-4. Unit 1, Baker 37, I'm clear, code 4.

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1: Can you add me to that? 545, the incoming code. 10-4,
0: they're possibly having a seizure. They last saw the subject outside smoking, and when complainant came back outside, they were shaking and foaming at the mouth.

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1: It'd be at the jail. I'll be out on one.
0: 10-4.
2: Hey, Queen, it's Public Assist Animals Rescue, 424 Clinton.
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2: Clinton is out with a dog that has fallen into a storm drain. 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
3: Yes. Clear.
4: Some of the admin are

0: at meter 25. Are you out on this vehicle?
1: 448.
0: Go ahead.
1: Fire EMS 23. We're cleared by them. Show all units an A.
2: Meter 25 for 43, and we'd be trying to catch up to it.
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1: Go for
0: it. Clear, go for it. Unit 1 David 21 Sunrise Party 2, family disturbance in David 20, 14704, Broken Bow Trail, before a male intoxicated on alcohol refusing to leave. Parties are separated.

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0: 81 Adam 20 is en route 32, shots fired, Adam 20, 21503, crossover lane.
1: Persons.
0: Still getting information.
2: Complaint his name on this.
0: 10-4, call Tigger, still working on it.
3: Car behind me that pulled up, not sure what it needs.
1: Nursing.
4: I'm about to be at the PD. I'm checking over.
1: Copy, both 78 and 784.
3: Seven, so 7, I'm code 4. It seems to be the subject's husband.
1: Nursing.
0: Germans on both and broken back. Subject is Daniel Freiberger, 419 of 1980. He is laying in the caller's bed. They are dating. No vehicle for subject. He advised, go ahead and call 911. The caller does think he'll be aggressive with law enforcement.
5: Can you see if the fire department has a way to open a manhole cover?
1: 10-4.
6: Yeah. 778-754, I'm bringing the dog catching poles and cases away. We can hoist them out.
0: It's their third date.
6: Central, I'll be in there about 7.
4: Wrigley, she's good for it. Show him back in. Yeah, it's PD.

0: Maynard, 22. That vehicle's heading south on 973 from Parsons. I'm going to try to catch up to it.
1: Caller advising that he's intoxicated, unstable, and has a brain injury, but unknown mental health. Caller will be last seen wearing black tank top and jean shorts on the front porch.
2: Person.
0: That was the Santex seal.
3: What are you guys?
1: 10:42.

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1: Two, don't go for.
0: Here's it.
1: Unit Major 22, I'm clear, you lost eyes.

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0: Charlie 545, clear out on traffic, 100 block of Green Avenue Parkway.
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0: 411. Name and date of birth.
1: Good.
0: Last name is Coffee. First name is Esther, Edward Sam, Tom Edward Robert. May 24th, 2006, white female. Should have a Texas deal.

The caller is requesting a check welfare on their 13-year-old grandson who lives here. This can be the mother's location. The caller advised that the 13-year-old did state suicidal thoughts a few days ago, but no plans expressed.

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0: Leander is finally here.
1: Time for it.

0: 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Go ahead. 1042 off duty. Give it.
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0: Give it.
2: So I'm clear, code 4.

0: And saying, do you have information on who's on call for like the animal rescue or whatever?
1: We really don't have anybody on call. I would probably recommend a call to Andre directly. I do have the fire department en route to assist with that manhole cover.
0: We tried to contact Andrea, no response. The dog sounds like it might have a collapsed trachea, so once we get it out, we're going to have to possibly take it to the hospital.
2: Trophy.
3: Control,
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0: Austin, 641,000.
1: Baker 40, I'm clear and route to priority 2, suspicious vehicle at 7100 Gilbert Road at the construction site. It's going to be for a white SUV that is on site. Caller did confirm there are no staff on site. And advise that nobody should be on scene. The key holder is going to be requesting dispatch.

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2: 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Negative 29.
1: 10-4.
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1: 14400 Hamilton Pool Road, Sam, David, George, 9126. It's a black Audi.
0: Pursuit.

0: Unit 1 Navy 31 checking status.
1: Yeah, two, today we like you, and that couple, they just got a notification, they canceled it, so, yeah, that's why one Friday we couldn't find it, yeah, they canceled it.
2: 10-4.
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1: Good.
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2: Person.

State Reporting Units are out to the disturbance. Subject vehicle is going to be a white Nissan Pathfinder. Subject is a Jarmo, black male, 40 years of age, medium heavy build, about 5'10 to 5'11. Last name wearing gray shirt, gray shorts, no intox or weapons.

0: That's right. The dog belongs to 422 Sitlinton, and it's been returned to the owner. The fire was able to get it out.
1: Received.

0: It's offline in Genetech, so I can't do anything with the doors.
1: 10-4, I'm clear. I'm going to have to head in and try to find a chain over at the police office.
0: 10-4.

0: Last unit, go ahead.
1: Unit 1 David 45. The reference that traffic hazard debris. I just drove through there and the traffic light was functioning properly. But I'll come back and check it after this disturbance just to make sure.
0: 10-4.

at 1 Baker 30. I'm clearing route to the Priority 1 Family Disturbance at 9000 Decker Lake at the residence at Decker. Caller witnessed a male hit a female. Subject is going to be for a black male, braids, last seen wearing a white shirt and blue jeans.

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0: The subject is going to be sitting on a staircase. The 28 of the subject vehicle is going to be William Young Henry 0506.
1: 448 Charlie 454 for welfare check. Westfleetville Parkway and AW Grimes. Westfleetville Parkway, AW Grimes. There's a male that's laying over the wheel of a golf cart in a hospital gown. We're still getting further.
0: You know what, Baker 40, I'm clear. Code 4.
2: God.
0: Unknown weapons or in talk. She no longer has eyes on the subject. It's going to be the second floor stairwell closest to the garage.
1: Units for the check welfare. It's a male wearing a hospital gown with long gray hair. He was seen less than 5 minutes ago. No 17.
2: We see him. He's on southbound on Grand Ave.
0: Not clear.
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4: I'll be in a consent search. I'll be out with one. I'm 10-4.
3: 10-4.

subject is going to be for a black female last seen wearing a white crop top and blue jean pants. Subject 1 is now consoling subject 2 outside building 2, unknown of the male name.

0: 31, I show you at 7708 Loman Ford for a security check.
1: Good. 4519-7729. Perfect.

Unit Muskegon 10, clearing route to Priority 2, reckless driver at 12310 South 130 southbound. It's going to be for a 18-wheeler that had a rear tire blown. Unknown LP. Unit 1, Charlie 22, I'm clearing route to Priority 2, suspicious vehicle off East State Highway 71 in Wolf Lane in Charlie 20.

units responding to the 381 family disturbance. Just refer to if you were able to find the conditions of bond, and then the caller will be the protective party. Unknown if a match with the male subject.

0: You know what number 47 is good for?
1: Go ahead.
0: 1902 South Philly Avenue. 1902 South Philly Avenue. It's the same location we had a disturbance at earlier. The female is requesting that her husband be removed. He drives a gray Nissan Frontier. We're still getting further. You know, 1 Baker 30. I'm clear. You're 23 at the parking lot. You cut off after that.

0: units for the unwanted person. The caller's husband name is Michael Howard, 12-1 of 83. She refused to answer any further questions. Shopping cart.
1: Good.
0: Units en route to a suspicious vehicle. It's going to be the eastbound lanes on the right of way near the construction. Caller was just passing by, saw the vehicle about 10 minutes ago for a black truck with two males and safety vests. Subjects were seen tying a wire up to the hitch of the truck.
1: Tambo.
0: That's good. Units for the alarm. The alarm company called back and advised that they spoke to a key holder, Ben, who's an officer on duty. He forgot the passcode and called back and provided the passcode. Everything's 10-4.
2: Five, four, five, 10-4. You can show me 10-8.
0: So.

0: asking this for the unwanted person. We now have the male on the line. He's currently arguing with the female in the background. He's claiming he was on his way here to come get his keys. He'll be waiting outside.
1: One Baker 30.
0: Yeah, one Baker 30, go ahead.
1: And Baker 30, I'll be checking out on foot the staircase next to the garage.
0: Go again.
2: Sunset Valley 12 and 1060.

0: Yeah, Jones 751, code 4, and Alpha Sign, follow up, Georgetown Drive. Yeah, 1845, clear code 4.
1: Unit 1845.
0: Go ahead.
1: It's not letting me do an NICB check. Can you check it for me just to see if there's any insurance involvement with that vehicle? This is a plate. I think I believe I added to the card.
0: Henry Paul Frank.
1: 10-4.
0: 10-4.

units for the unwanted person. The mail's going to wait for y'all by the community mailboxes at the corner of Shire and Gelding. It'll be in a gray Nissan Frontier.

0: 用再不用了。
1: Okay.
0: Yes, ma'am. I'm having cat issues. I'll be starting.
1: Come on.

0: unit 1 Baker 30, 1 Baker 37, and 27. There's a possible apartment number of 238 for the caller.
1: On Baker 30, what's the apartment number?
0: It will be 238.
1: Ten four, I'm on the second floor. I'll try to make contact with her.
0: 10-4.

Unit 1, Nova 43. Unit 1 Baker 30, 1 Baker 37, 1 Baker 27, just for 43, if it's going to be apartment 238, we do have a caution note of a male resident that has criminal history and distress first responders, does have a handgun, may be presented, proceed with caution, and request law enforcement if needed.

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1: Go ahead.
0: We're going to make your next ready 5387.
1: Can you go with the first three?
0: William Lincoln X-ray.
1: Temper.
0: Which is added to car, please. Thank you.
1: Temper.

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1: Yes.
0: 500 Green Avenue Parkway, hometown at Piccadilly. 500 Green Avenue Parkway, hometown at Piccadilly. There's a male walking around looking at apartment windows near the gazebo area. I believe he's looking through windows. He's going to be near building 4 near the exit of the complex.

0: Longacre 27. Can you tell me the name on that caution though?
1: There's no name on that caution note, just the unit number and stating the male subject. He's in a cast, and he has gray shorts, possibly related to a black Ford Explorer. I don't know if it's his or not, but he was seen standing next to it. Caller 117 by 21.

Charlie to Charlie 10 units. We're holding up Priority 3, reckless driver that occurred 15 minutes ago for a black Honda at McKinney Falls Parkway. Last seen headed southbound on McKinney Falls. The vehicle kept weaving in and out of traffic, almost causing accidents with a partial 28 of Tom Henry Zebra 82. No 17 for the caller. You know, 1 Charlie 21. I'm clear and route.

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1: Careful.
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Edwards 442, pull up 401, check welfare. Six 6604 Pleasanton Parkway, 6604 Pleasanton Parkway. The caller's requesting a check on her tenant at this location, black female, by the name of Paris Moore, date of birth 4/18/91. The caller's advising that he's not answering his phone and has not spoke with him since last Friday.

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1: 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Go for me.
0: Clear.

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0: 10-4.

Okay, 1-31 clear, now to priority 1, alarm call on Diva 10. It's going to be audible, zone 9 glass break, no priors, less 90.

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0: worried, 545.
1: Roof Raider.
0: Good. Hey, is the mail good to go over to the house and get his, grab his keys? Like, she's not going to cause a scene or anything?
2: You could just tell him to stand by a couple minutes. She's grabbing herself to leave.
0: Yeah, let me know when he's ready to go.
3: 442, insurance is unconfirmed. Registration expired April of 25 on a red Chrysler registered to Wendell Moore Jr. or a Paris Moore out of Austin.

0: Unit 1 Baker 18, I'm clearing route to Priority 2 Check Welfare at 15201 Burnett Road at Shoreline Church in Baker 10. The complainant is requesting a mental health for their 17-year-old daughter. The daughter stated, I don't want to live like this. I don't want to live at all, just a few moments ago. The daughter is now walking in the driveway of the church towards Shoreline Drive.
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0: The daughter is going to be for Nevaeh Zuniga. She's last seen wearing a blue t-shirt and blue jeans. No weapons on the daughter.
1: Thompson 7 Adam 207. Are you confirming?
2: 7-9-2-0-7, I'll come 4.
1: 10-4, will you be confirming?
2: 7-9-2-0-7, Q21.

Park, 30 degrees, 23. Other children and lost sight of the daughter. The complainant's vehicle is going to be a black Outlander. 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
2: So everyone, the advisor stated that he's going to be on Coyote. The nearest interception is just going to be Barkay.
0: 10-4.
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0: 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Starting mileage will be 160144.
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4: Complete a patrol of Coyote Trail in the area of RJ, including Cowpoke and Crossbow. No sign of that subject.
2: Okay.
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0: 10-4.

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0: by Gracie. She was last seen headed east of 15201D through the wooded area that goes back to shoreline.
1: Long Beach 18, 10-4, confirming last seen east, and you said near D as in David?
0: Yes, ma'am.
1: 10-4.

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0: Wanamaker 12 to Wanamaker 18. She's circling about around to the side in between the church right now. Wanamaker 12, you can show me out with that female.
1: Wanamaker 12, 7-4.

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1: What?
0: 3200 block of Kelly Lane, 3200 block of Kelly Lane, near the Kelly Lane Park. Caller advised that someone ran someone off their bicycle and kept going. It was a pickup truck. The caller requested EMS. We have EMS en route. Advised the bicyclist is bleeding a lot from the head.

0: 10-4,
1: this is Rain. I'm 10-4. He's, he got a conditional buzz. I'm 10-4.
0: Austin, 7, Adam, 502. 1067.
1: 10-4, go ahead.
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0: Tranquil units, this BMS 115 Talus, possible deceased person.
1: Tranquil.
0: 115 Talus, EMS responding, neighbor calling in about a possibly deceased neighbor.
2: It's going to be 4667-7129. Should come back to James. It's going to be the victim.
0: Mercy. Resident's been found down in the bathroom. The complainant was there to check on him and found him that way. Still getting further.
3: 784, be in route as well.
0: Mercy.

0: 401, checking status against.
1: EMS just arrived.
0: Silver. Unit 1 Baker 30 is en route 32, check welfare. The Daffin Flats apartment, 7400 Daffin Lane for building 4, apartment 4303 in Baker 40. It's going to be for a complainant who just checked this address and advised her sister was not there. The sister texted the family yesterday, seeming as plans to not to return, advising the family where the son's birth certificate was and legal documents, and that she's tired. The daughter is diagnosed with anxiety and depression, but does not take any medication. Daughter is going to be a Kaya Monet Magruder, date of birth 8-8-2001. The daughter does drive a white 2003 Jeep Grand Cherokee. Complainant is at the residence and 1-8-17.
1: One Baker 18, can you have CIT 21, my personal cell, 7537?
0: 10-4.

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1: By any name, possibly CID.
2: Ever seen?
3: Subject is refusing to leave after being asked to. The subject is standing in the parking lot.

0: is in reference to criminal trespass. The subject is going to be for a white male, about 50 to 60 years of age, medium build, last seen, long hair, with a beard, a black shirt, and shorts. 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
1: Four, seven, six, nine.

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Unit Mustang Ridge 10, clear code 4.

0: Unit 1 Baker 30 en route to the check welfare. Correction. Unit en route to the criminal trespass. The subject is claiming to be the owner. Caller is not the owner, but does have permission to be on scene. Caller did advise the call taker that they are armed and was going to hunt on the property. Subject is getting in his vehicle now and headed towards 71, towards Bastrop.
1: Ten four.

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1: Go ahead.
0: This is CMS at HEB 2641 East Pflugerville Parkway. Callers with a 80-year-old male that fell on the rocks and gashed open his head. There's a lot of bleeding. They were having difficulty stopping the bleeding.
1: 10-4.
0: 442, clear yourself, son.

Fire Units in Mustang Ridge. We're holding a priority 2 reckless driver, 11,800 block of South State Highway, 130 southbound. It's going to be for a red Toyota SUV for a possibly intoxicated driver. They're headed southbound on 130, swerving all over the road and hit the median several times. Caller advised the vehicle pulled off just before exit 460. County's clear.

0: Dispatch, can you let them know who the on-call is?
1: Proceed. On-call CID is Reynolds. And we have already put his contact number in the notes as well as for the EMI.

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1: Can you name the location for our transportee, the behavioral center, where he's going to get a bed at?
2: Last name White, first name Rick, date of birth is 1/25/54.
1: Also, can you log at 2nd 27 for another neighbor that was on scene when we arrived?
3: 10-4, go.
1: To me by name, date of birth. Last name Decker. First name Amelia. That's Adam, Mike, Edward, Lincoln, Ida, Adam. Date of birth is 12/29/75.
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1: General Alarm, 6500 Avila Way, 6500 Avila Way. It's going to be a panel request for officer dispatch from the panel activation, but there's no contact made whenever the alarm company calls out. It's going to be 4303. One Baker 40 and One Baker 27 is en route to the Party 2 suspicious vehicle at Taylor Lane and 969 in Baker 40. It's going to be for a old version of a blue four-door sedan parked in a driveway on Taylor Lane.

0: Command, that's Range 10. I'm clear, code 4.
1: Seven, 7-8, can you have the ME call my work phone?
0: Good. Go ahead.
1: Call me out at Travis Drive and Lake Oaks Drive. I'll be with the subject as I'm going to be providing a courtesy transport to you here in a minute. I'll just give.
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0: Unit 1, Baker 40, I'm clearing route to the Priority 2 traffic hazard on the 13,600 block of North State Highway 130 southbound.
1: 28. Good.
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0: You know, I'm bigger for you. I'm clear, code 4. 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
0: 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Care on airport, beginning mileage 26197.
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0: I don't know if y'all saw me on the cameras now, but I handed it. Intercepted some people that were headed into the police department. I just wanted to report a prior collision. I've got their information, and I'll call them back after I figure out everything I need from TELUS.
1: Where is it?

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0: William X-ray Victor, 8870, it's going to be a white Mercedes, check.
1: Done.
0: Texas, void, correction, Victor, boy, Nora, 9057, it's going to be a black Honda.
1: Chandler. Clear that you're making contact at 4203.
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1: 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Signs aren't really dawdling at a hazard.
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0: It's going to be negative 99, expired back of May of 2026. Going for a 2009 Honda, black in color, returning to a Jose Aguilera out of Elgin, Texas.
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0: unit 1 Baker 27. I'm clear en route to Priority 2, feeling disturbance at 9700 Blossom Path in Baker 40. Complaint advised is going to be a verbal disturbance between them and an ex. They have separated. Subject is outside. Complainant is inside. The complainant did advise that there are cats in the house. They do own 32s, but they are hidden from the subject.
1: 717, white BMW.

0: some reason I'm not getting a registration return on it, but I do see the wanted person associated with it. Looks like it should be, you said it was a BMW or Mercedes, though?
1: A white BMW?
0: 10-4, that's associated with a Rebecca Young bribery charge out of Austin.
1: Let's see, 409 or 11, can you remember my location? I'm on 2244, heading towards Austin.
2: 411. 409, receive, I'm in route.
1: For the USN, I tracked that vehicle just before 10 or so games.
0: Thursday.
3: Jack West. The subject is not supposed to be on the property. The subject is yelling in the background. The complainant would like to get a CTW. The subject is currently standing outside the trailer. Unknown weapons. Or in talks.
4: One Baker 30.
3: You know, One Baker 30, go ahead.
4: One Baker 30, can I have a unit go to 4603 Rim Rock Trail, Austin, Texas? It looks like it's a cemetery.
0: Go ahead.
1: 1301 2210.
0: Perfect.

0: 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Is your radio skip?
1: 10-4.
0: Yeah, return to Rebecca Ann Young, born in 77. She's current and clear, but does show to be associated with that warrant I already advised you of.
1: Proceed. Go ahead and confirm.
0: Proceed.
2: Larry.
3: 10-4. The Rimrock Trail address shows to be APD. Would you like me to start APD?
2: 10-4, thank you.
4: Or now you can show me out with them.
0: Perfect.

0: Baker 30.
1: Yeah, 1 Baker 30, go ahead.
0: 1 Baker 30, we do not know what she was last seen wearing. However, the family is describing the female having a side part wig. Left on the left shoulder, she has a microphone and roses tattoo, and on her left hand, she has music notes tattoo.
1: 10-4.
2: One Baker 40, we're going for.
1: Yeah, 1 Baker 40, I'm clear. My name is 30 Lunson Rouse Party, 2 Check Welfare, David 30, 1900 block of Key West Co. It's going to be for a male subject, barefoot, walking on the sidewalk and has been seen laying in people's yards, last seen between Key West and Cape Coral. T601 Brody. He'll be at Nordstrom Rack. It's got two juvenile subjects detained. Requesting 17. They stole fragrances out of a 3-pack.
2: Sound 42, I'm out.
3: Pursuit.
1: 31, your subject is Hispanic male, late 20 to 30s, thin, last seen wearing a red barbecue shirt, blue boxers over black pants.

0: Wanda the 31. Caller advising they are following the subject at a distance in a white 2011 Nissan SUV. Now at Sedgefield and Cape Coral, going back and forth to the road and sidewalk.
1: Like a female's voice that said, oh my God, it's calling 911. If you're good with it, I can go ahead and attempt to call back.
2: That's better, if you want to call back. And 778 should be free here from that scene here in a minute as well.
1: That's clear. Give me a second, I'll see what I can get.

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1: Go ahead.
0: Warrant is confirmed out of Austin.
1: Proceed, show that subject in custody. Route me at 51.
0: Proceed. Baker 30.
2: 10-4.
3: I made contact with a caller who sounded to be the one that I heard in the background. They advised that they were just kind of play fighting over a phone, and I did not hear any disturbance in the background when talking to her. She did give me her name and confirmed address. Your call to continue.
0: 10-4. We'll check by just to make sure.
3: Where is it?
0: 84, I'm clear.
2: Sons of Valley 11 and 12 checking status.
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Unit 1 Baker 37, I'm clear of code 4. Unit Maynard 21 is en route to 1 Baker 37.

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0: 10-4.
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0: 10-4-4, what do you have?
1: Oh, I'm sorry, it's called mental status for the subject of my workers.
0: 10-4.

0: 411. I have custody of that female. I'll be in Rochester Central. If you could send the warrant over to booking and pack up beginning miles when you're ready.
1: Go ahead with Trevor. 56202. Person. 1 Charlie 21, code 4.
2: Yeah, 1 Charlie 21, I'm clear, code 4.

0: units in Baker 40. We're holding a priority one collision with injury at 11101 Cameron Road.
1: This is Oscar Mary Ida Nora, George Union Edward Zebra, first Isaac, Ida Sam, Adam Charles Charles. That's the Hispanic male, February 9, 1996.
0: Time for.
2: And final plate.
0: Unit meter 21, go ahead.
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0: 10-4, it's on the card. Unit 3, Baker 20 and 26, clearing route to priority 1, collision with injury on Cameron Road. It's going to be for a black Mercedes sedan versus a motorcycle.

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1: Fetch.
0: No record found. He is BOLO out of APD, is missing or in danger. He's diagnosed with schizophrenia, does experience auditory and visual hallucinations.
1: Is that just a BOLO or is that an MCIC?
0: Just a BOLO.
1: Is there a protective contact number or anything? Or a victim contact number for the BOLO?
0: You know, 1Bigger30, go ahead.
2: 1Bigger30, you can pass without request for APD. 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
0: 10-4.
3: Edward 13 and 1Bigger30, is there an updated location?
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0: 413. If you can have on call, it's at 21 Mike County phone booth.
1: Last unit, re-identify.
0: Edward 13.
1: 10-4. Unit must have reached 10 and run to priority 2 SS Caldwell County. Going to be 19,600 block of Camino Real. Unit meter 25 is out on a priority 2 suspicious vehicle, 12,800 block of Cedar Street. Unit must have reached 10. Caldwell County is requesting assistance right on the roadway near the Caldwell Road.

13. I know we sent them the information for the cemetery, but is there any way we can pass along information for this call to APD as well, since she's in the city?

0: One Vigor 32, Edward 13.
1: Go ahead.
0: They're saying that that phone that she's carrying might be the one that has the phone line.

0: State Park 6604 is also fine. Park rule violation 2011 North Pavement.
1: Park 53, you can show me out. Park 60.
0: 10-4.
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0: 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Coming back to a Carlos Castillo Lopez on Harmon Avenue in Austin. Coming back to that Mazda SUV, black in color.
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2: William David Boyd, Union Frank 56 X-ray 08, Boyd 348736. It should come back to a Mercedes.
0: Can you possibly find out if this subject has ever had a DL out of California or what a middle name would be?
2: Hey, man, let me guess.
3: Three Baker 20. The motorcyclist is up and ambulatory.
0: Ten four.

0: Demeanor 20, negative 79, it comes back to the vehicle description you provided.
1: Yes.
2: Boy 19547, Lincoln. Middle name possibly Stabio.
0: 10-4.
1: And just confirming it is not 99.
0: 10-4, negative 99.
2: Four nine, I got a 27.
1: Yep.
2: 01118592, first of Russell. There was a dog in the vehicle. The subject's gonna take the dog.
1: Clear.
0: And Issa Amelia Singh.
3: 1929, check.
0: Go ahead.
1: 047 Paul 9 Victor.
0: 10-4.

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1: Go ahead.
0: I'll be transporting 1 mil to Cross Creek Hospital. Copy beginning when you're ready.
1: 4.
0: 1-914-105-914.
1: 10-4. Three Baker 3, then.
2: Yeah, Three Baker 3, go ahead.
1: John, Tom, David, King, Nora 3, David, Union 1, David 5589903.
2: 10-4. One David 31. I found a DL out of Texas with that Stevio last name or middle name. I'm adding it or sending it to you.
0: 10-4, all of it.
2: 4 expired back in December 2022. Comes back to the 2013 Toyota 4 door, black in color, to an owner of Joshua Robert Rice out of Austin, Texas.
1: 1 Baker 30.
2: You know, 1 Baker 30, go ahead.
1: 1 Baker 30, this subject continues to move. She's now seems that she's located at the Murphy gas station on 290 inside the Walmart parking lot next to Rutherford Lane.
2: I'm clear.
1: 3 Baker 3, another VIN check.
2: 3 Baker 3, go ahead.
1: John, Tom, David, King, Boy, 20, Union, 9400572 24.
2: 7-4. You know, Mr. Ring 10, I'm code, clear code 4.
0: Copy. Was that 27 clear?
3: It is.
0: 10-4.
3: Stand by. Hold on.
1: Three Baker 3, go ahead.
2: Negative 29, should be displaying a 30-day permit of 85 David 377 Boy. It expired by in July 2025 to the applicant of David Blanco out of Austin, Texas on a 2004 Toyota 4 hatchback, red in color.
1: Three Baker 3, I'm clear.
2: Answer the car. Go ahead. Robert Nor Lincoln, 1162, Chicago Mexico Black, Toyota Tundra.
0: Stand 4.
2: Does come back to a 2016 Toyota pickup truck, black in color, to an owner of Luis Felipe Perez Rodriguez out of Austin, Texas.
0: 2031.
2: Good.
0: That last one you put on the card, the Texas deal is going to be my subject.
2: 10-4. Charlie 545, clear yourself, send the collision at 1517 Town Center Drive near the Home Depot.
4: At 1 Baker 30. I'm 1060 at the Walmart. Is there an updated location?

0: Flynn Baker 30. She's moving. She's still in the parking lot of the gas station to be going towards the Walmart center. But she's still in the parking lot from what it's showing.
1: Unit 1, Unit 31, did you want to confirm on that Volo out of AP

0: Charlie 545, can you 21 dispatch?
1: About what it actually is?
0: It's just a Volo through them locally for a missing person. They've advised if we did find him to let them know via chat message, so I'm trying to do that.
2: Stand for my apologies, he's on sync.
3: Where is it?
1: If there's no complaint for that Bolo or whoever put it in, there's a case number on here, but it's an APD case number. I can't see what it is. So we can go ahead and confirm on it.
0: Tougher.

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1: Go ahead.
0: We have a DMV unit available. You can have one make my scene here at the Walmart on 290 and 35, or 183 and 35.
1: Unit Evan 13, I believe the only CIT I have for S41 is CIT 17, and he's transporting right now.
0: Okay.

0: I've been out of the jail. Any mileage when you're ready?
1: Cut.
0: 56216.
1: Proceed.
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0: 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So take up Captain Plus 124.
1: Warrant is confirmed.
2: Let's see, subject in custody with 409.
1: Proceed. Do we need another tip?
2: Yep.
1: Proceed. Denver's in the room.
3: The gray Honda City Inn. Caller's just wanting to grab some items from the apartment. Caller will be out in the hallway, last thing wearing denim shirt, green sweatpants.

0: Three star 47.
1: Good.
0: So don't put me on a flag down on the 4500 block of East Highway 71 westbound.
2: We got a handful of calls coming in. I don't know if my partner advised. We did get a hit confirmation back on subject Russell Damon Young.
3: 10-4, I'll break loose in just a second to take those. Are they urgent?
1: Charlie 545, checking your status.
4: 10-4, no check mute.
1: 10-4. Clear for.
2: And Denver Stowing is in route for that second vehicle.
3: Proceed.

0: 340. Can we get fire out here to cut this branch down? It's still connected to the tree, and it's probably about 25, 30 feet up, so I won't be able to move it or break it.
1: 10-4. Will they need any kind of special equipment other than just like a regular chainsaw?
0: 340, that's a negative. Unless they need something else to get up that high. But I think their engine can probably get them up there.
1: 10-4.
2: 07, quick tow, ask us in the vehicle.
3: Just confirm, zombies or quick tow?
2: One bad, zombies.
3: Got it.

0: I'm in route to Central Booking, beginning monitor and ready.
1: Go ahead.
0: 30382.

0: John. Can you email me a copy of the warrant?
1: 10-4.
2: Bye.
3: One oh five nine two three.
2: 10-4.

3, Charlie 47, clearing route to Party 2, reckless driving at 600 block of South State Highway 130 northbound. It's going to be for a possible intoxicated driver in a black Nissan Rogue that's headed northbound on 130. Just passing Moore Road, touring badly.

0: Units are out, the route goes driving. They're going to be coming up to Circuit of America's exit.
1: 3247, can we update that location on CAT?
0: I added a contact for subject's mother. Three phone numbers are on the card for that. The case is closed, so no detectives. Three Adam 40, go ahead.
2: Just threw a note on the card referencing this traffic hazard. Can you see if fire will at least take a look at it and see if they'll respond?
0: 10-4, they're around.
2: 10-4.

0: Caller did advise that the subject did exit on Elroy. Caller is continuing on 130. I'll be on the northbound side.
1: 2100 block of Loman's Crossing. That's allegedly where the collision occurred yesterday.
2: Received 2100 Loman's.

0: put me out on a violation of state law at my current location. I'll be out on 4.
1: 10-4, out on 4, 1601 South Cleveland Park.
2: All units, disregard the blockade. It's Tommy's towing the BK vehicle.
1: You have Mustang Ridge 10. I'm clearing routes to the priority 2 alarm activation at 12111 South US 183 for the LP fix. It'll be for front right warehouse motion. This person, 12,000 South IH-35 Service Road southbound at the Rivulet Onion Creek. It's going to be building number 12, unit 12302. Complaint advised they were dating this subject, ended the relationship today, and he came over, is banging on the front door, now is standing there. He's been asked to leave multiple times. Subject's name is AJ, unknown last name, date of birth 4/8/04, be Hispanic, male, last name wearing white shirt and jeans, no intoxicants or weapons.
2: Where is he?
0: Common spelling with a Z, first name, Lincoln Edward Ocean, Nora Ida Edward Lincoln, Hispanic male, date of birth 08/28/1988.
1: Confirm the spelling of the first name one more time. I think I missed a letter.
0: Lincoln Edward Ocean, Nora Ida Edward Lincoln.
1: Denver. One day of 43 and 47, checking status.

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1: Go ahead.
0: Hernandez is current and clear on a Class C expiring 2029. He's negative.
2: No, these are really.
1: Clear code 4.
0: Clear code 4. Unit 1 David 43, 1 David 47, checking status.
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2: 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Negative 99.
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0: Unit Messenger, send them clear out on traffic. 130 northbound of 130 ramp.
1: You're on Lavaca Street and 12th Street.
2: Tampa.

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1: He is rest of the check welfare has not been upgraded to a priority 1 collision with injury. 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Advising there's also a child in the car. Unit scanning 13, 3 Vigor 26 and clear on scene.
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1: Austin. I'll be descending from Del Cid and then heading to Travis County. Jail starting mileage will be 160145.
0: Yeah.
2: Right. Ending mileage ready.
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0: 30398. Where is it? K9 1328.
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0: Tom Young Nora
2: 7557. 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Minor body aches.
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0: Southbound traffic, 3500 block at East Pecan.
1: Zero 15,
0: taxi turn right. Yeah, 0 15, go ahead.
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0: Yes, sir, to 51 to my location on Lavaca at 12th Street. I'll give you the Texas plate for it.
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0: Texas 28 is going to be X-ray Charles David 3766. 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It'll be a 10 Toyota Prius.
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1: 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Go for it.

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1: Unit 3 Vegas, 3, I'm clear, Coast 4.
2: Vegas 26, can I get a 51 for Tom Young North, 7557? It's about 20, 30 yards off the roadway. 3 up, front left, down, heavy, heavy damage.
1: Tomar. 11 checking status.
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0: 545 clear on traffic, 2300 block, SN 685.
1: 545, 2070, Victor, X-ray, SAM, 0221.
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0: 545, insurance unconfirmed, registration expired October of 25. 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
1: Thanks.
0: What was the apartment number?
1: Building 12, unit 12302.
0: I'm clear. I'm going to be making contact.
1: Temper.

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1: 10-4.
2: Unit 3 Charlie 47, I'm clear, out on traffic, 6900 block of Apperson.
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1: All doors are secure. 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
0: 1308, that's a negative. 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
1: Good copy.
0: Austin's Academy, 3.
1: Does it still show open or has it self-corrected?
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1: Good copy.
0: Austin 6 Adam 803, negative contact. Break 64411, Jordan Harrod, King's Lundy, L status not eligible, class Charles. Expired 2016, ID card expires 2030, restriction Adam. Denied renewal, failure to appear, negative 29.

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1: I'm clear on that, so I'm on confirmation. Go ahead.
2: 1316 Counselor Drive, 1316 Counselor Drive, apartment 2006. Caller screaming, advising their step uncle is beating up someone that's in a wheelchair. Going to be inside of the apartment. The line is now open. 4. Here, 3 Charlie 41, I'm clear, not a backup, 3 Charlie 47.
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0: deserve my full cap. Go ahead.
1: Can you let me know if the light goes out?
0: 10-4 still on. 74, it's off now.
1: 80. Hey, Mark.
2: Call 401 Frank 447 collision. Collision Kelly Lane and 685, Kelly Lane and 685, possibly on the northbound side. They advise that there is a possible three-vehicle collision, a red car, white car, and a gray car, possibly need fire EMS. Caller didn't see anybody getting out of the red car. My caller was a passerby.

0: units on the collision. We haven't gotten any calls from involved parties at this time.
1: Okay.
0: We have multiple people saying there are no injuries, though.
2: Hey, you're going to disturbance at Little Woodrose.
3: 411.
2: Woodrose for a young male smoking marijuana and starting altercation. Still getting further.
3: Minra.
4: Still in traffic.
2: Where is it?

0: Cincinnati, Texas 27. Go ahead. 071-423-18. All right, 411 and 407. The description so far is a white male, 180 pounds, 6'1", with a mustache. Trying to get a clothing description now.
1: My caller said it was on the same side as Costco, but we had other callers plotting on the southbound side, so unknown.

0: 7 4 out.
1: Pursuit.
2: Four one, it's going to be nearly turnaround.

0: Functioning.
1: Yes.
0: 2428, I'm going to need a record for this vehicle. It's going to be a Nissan.
1: Yes.
0: King King Boy 7006, checking back to a red Nissan Altima. It's going to have rear heavy damage to the left, and it's going to be inside the ditch about a good 15 feet in.
2: I got a 28 for one of the vehicles.
1: Go ahead.
2: Sam Robert Tom, 2195, great Kia. I'm going to need a 51 for this one. Cover front end damage.
0: Tonight on that Nissan Altima in that front right down.
1: 10-4.
0: Two eighty six to 401.
3: 529 to 286, go ahead. This is a total of four of us on this call. How many are y'all gonna need out there?
0: We can just have another one just to assist the traffic control. We're right in front of 54th Street.
4: Good.
1: 3988-3501.
4: Units. We're
1: good for it. Tamar. Some commercial and exporting goods.

0: Charlie News Radio Secure. Tower turned to Alaska Buru, first to Christopher, shows a white male, 6 foot, 150, blonde and green. That's a match. Looks like he may be 99 out of Austin for driving under the influence and does show that he has violent tendencies.
1: LT3. If you want to clear it, you can. Hold on, so I need 75.
2: Yeah, I'll clear it. 448-545. You got a description on the suspect?
1: All she would be willing to tell me is a 46-year-old, 5'11", medium build.
2: Before you got her clothing or no?
1: Negative.
3: Yeah, 3-3-35, you've cleared me additional bonds.
4: 3-3-35, Cooper.
3: 10-4.
5: And all units in the collision can be go for no checks.
3: 10-4. Do you have Tri-City en route for the Kia and Stars en route for the Nissan?
5: 4, thank you. Okay, man, you can show it at P23.
3: 10-4.

0: Boston, 642 Boston.
1: 3205 Boston. Confirmation?
0: A negative, just received. It's confirmed.
1: Sorry, 10-4, she'll be in custody.
0: 10-4.

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1: Yeah, Zebra 35, 10-4.
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0: 70 left at Hasselberg is eligible on current negative matter.
1: County units of Bigger 10 holding priority 2 check welfare 3109 East Howard Lane. County 3 Bigger 1, I'm clear now. We'll be like 360 on the line, 500 received an SOS alert. Subscribers of Ruben Sanchez. We also have a prior from today, about an hour ago.

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1: Could you all change the address to the block range of my ABL is on Wilkie?
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0: 10-4. Thank you.
3: Paul William 4968 Austin. I'm clear on those alerts.
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1: Received. 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
0: 4:45. Please send a confirmation over to Wilco and myself, please.
2: Yeah.

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1: TM4, I'm about to leave right now.
0: This is...
2: One disturbance other David 3702 Castle Ridge Road. Caller advised their friend just broke caller's windshield with a crowbar. Currently inside with the door locked. Subject's outside.

0: Deerbrook 15.
1: Unit 3, Rear 15.
0: That old Vader address, is that going to be the complainant or the subject that we're checking on?
1: Unit 3, Rear 15, we don't have an address. That's why it's that old Vader. We're needing to look in TLO, I believe. Inside of her house with the door locked. 3834, clear off, phone route.

0: Three-baker 15, show me 10-8, please.
1: Unit 3-baker 15, tell Ford. Units are out to the disturbance in Davis 30. Subject is a Delaney Goodson, 1216 of 03 or 04. Armada Towing is also on scene and witnessed the incident. This is going to be at Unit B-Boy. Do you have a prior family disturbance at the location? That was back in June.
2: We're no check.
1: Somewhere.

David 30 units, interrupted disturbance. The subject has a silver Volkswagen Jetta. Caller advising that caller is on probation. There's a registered SO. Caller has a white BMW as well.

0: 334, so they're just going to be heading back towards 2244.
1: 10-4.
0: So it's going to be wearing black sports bra, black biker shorts.
1: 10-4.
0: Subject's possibly leaving the scene in a white Jeep Gladiator.
1: 10-4.
2: David 32 is clear. I'll keep a lookout for the Gladiator.
0: David 34 would be a white female.
1: 10-4.
0: 355, brunette hair.
2: 3848, David 32 on primary. Find out if she still lives in Manchac on Scissordale. We're right next door.
3: David 32, David 34, were you clear on that?
1: Adam 42, 62, 000. 442, repeating 262, 000, 442.
4: Okay.
1: Intercom callers whispering will be a Spanish speaker with an interpreter.
2: Percy.
4: 409, back around to the city.

0: 3, David 32, 3, David 34. Was she the sole occupant in that Gladiator?
1: I'm not sure if she actually got in the Gladiator.

0: 10947. She's going to wait in the front of my seat in the unit if you can open the door for her. 10-4.
1: Three-three-four. The apartment that the subject lives is 313.
2: 10-4. Units are also the check welfare. Info is still slow to come. Address has been updated to Unit 407, Everett, Creek Estates. Colleagues advising it'll be her versus her ex-husband. But the subject has a restraining order. We're supposed to pick up a meeting to pick up his motorcycle. Follow up 19,000 limestone commercial on callback mail advised everything was code 4 accidental. Lights.

Units are route to William Cannon. We'll be in open line with a male and a female talking Spanish. Male did say police before disconnecting. On callback, the call taker heard a female saying, "Get away from me," in Spanish, then disconnected again. Unable to get them back on the line.

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1: Skywalker 3 David 34.
0: Go to the west pack, please.
2: Branch speed is saved. The complaint is 1207.

0: units left of the check wall from William Cannon has been updated to 8001 East William Cannon at the Riva Eastern Park Treasury Apartments, William Apartment 1104. Caller did confirm the address. The first thing that her ex-boyfriend was just at her apartment, stole her bag and ID. Go ahead.
1: 144, did the 51 driver ever call in?
0: Checking. It does not appear that they did.
1: I'm sorry, do we have a 21 for that tow company? We can maybe try to get hold of that driver.
0: Checking. Chevy Silverado parked on the corner near her neighbor. The plaintiff is requesting a 17, did also state that the lights are back on.

0: It's Roswell and Cannon. Calls in change to a family disturbance. Caller did confirm her apartment is 11104. Also advising that there's no longer on scene. William 44, I'm adding Armada Towing's phone number on the card.
1: What about you?

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1: 32, clear code 4.
0: 11. Unit
1: with the kills 11. I have a note that 28 apparently belongs to the suspect. It appears to be disabled. 28 can be Nor Charles Frank 7023. Should be a Volkswagen Jetta.
0: 10-4.

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1: Sam William Lincoln 0614 black Tesla.
0: 10-4, do you need a 75?
1: Negative. I'm going to be pulling into the parking lot of the pickleball.
0: 10-4.
2: Do you have information on the car?
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0: Last name, Sam Ida Lincoln Ida Victor Adam. First name, Lincoln Ida Zebra. Date of birth, 102474.
1: No worries.

0: Yes, you're Ringer 15 P. It's a friend that's falling on the last name.
1: Sam, Ida, Lincoln, Victor, Adam.
0: Seven 5, your returns.

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1: Fired one. Austin 6, 10 06, and 10 4, showing an NCIC 1099 on Colvin out of Ohio. No extradition. Austin 6-4-10-06, also 10-0 on that charge.
0: 10-4 received. Thank you.
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0: Right.
2: Physical disturbance, 805 Rochester Castleway, 805 Rochester Castleway. The caller's going to be 23 years of age, advised his little brother, who is 7 years of age, is being violent, screaming, shouting, and throwing things around. The younger brother is going to be in the caller's room.

0: units on the physical disturbance. Subject will be a Kobe Pomerantz, 7-year-old male, white, wearing a black shirt on backwards, orange and brown shorts. He's sitting out the caller's window.
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0: Hi, West Union for Better Coffee, missing senior citizen, Silver Alert. 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The Colorado County Sheriff's Office is searching for Veronica Baker, diagnosed with a cognitive impairment, black female, 67 years of age, date of birth 6/14/1959, black hair, brown eyes, last seen wearing an orange wig, green shirt, red, blue, and green pants. The senior citizen was last seen on July 18, 2026 in Oakland, Texas, maybe traveling in a gray 2014 Lexus, Texas 28, Robert Zebra Williams, 1041. Law enforcement officials believe that senior citizens' disappearance poses a credible threat to their own health and safety. If you have any information regarding this missing senior citizen, contact the Colorado County Sheriff's Office. County's clear.
1: Hey, San Marcos PD, jurisdiction. He said he's there with her, and she could confirm making those statements if a San Marcos PD officer wants to come out there.
2: 10-4 will notify San Marcos PD.

County all these units will hear a copy of senior citizen solar alert. Colorado County Sheriff's Office is searching for Veronica Baker, diagnosed with a cognitive impairment, black female, 67 years old, 5'7", 140 pounds, black hair, brown eyes, last seen wearing an orange wig, green shirt, and red and blue-green pants. The senior citizen was last seen at 23 hours yesterday in Oakland, Texas, and may be traveling in a gray 2014 Lexus ES3, displaying Texas 28, Robert Zebra William, 1041. Law enforcement officials believe the senior citizen's disappearance poses a credible threat to their own health and safety. If you have any information regarding this missing senior citizen, contact the Colorado County Sheriff's Office, County Clerk.

0: Mike Williams, reckless driver, 900-620 South, southbound.
1: Finish rank.
0: Yeah, white Toyota Corolla, possible plate, Mayor Mary Sam, 4618. That's unable to maintain lane and driving in the middle of both lanes.
1: Is somebody following them?
0: 10-4 sounds like it.
1: Okay, 10-4.
0: And the vehicle already has damage to it. Now it sounds like they're passing HB where it almost ran into the median.
1: Four, I'm about to turn on that woman's crossing.
0: Where is it?
2: What location?
0: Case is 2602-9362.
2: Yeah,

0: 78, they are now passing Lomans.
1: Confirm, stuck behind a car.
0: Proceed. 409 and 47, you guys copying this as well, just in case it makes it to your jurisdiction.
2: 409, receive.

0: Now, pass in the high school. 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
0: Pursuit.
1: There's a BKV unit over in the entire area.
0: Pursuit.
2: 4-9, repeat, I'm in.
0: Pursuit.
3: 764-778.
1: Yeah, they're all over the road. I'm going to be attempting traffic at Falcon Head and 620.
0: Pursuit.
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1: Where is he? At the entrance to Falcon Head neighborhood. Jimmy, 4 minutes, not to him.
0: There's it.

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31, can I get EMS out to my location? I've got a white male subject out here that's complaining of a broken hand. Seven seven eight. Return to the MDL show. Last to Silva. 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

0: 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Y'all aren't out with an Ivan Harp by chance, are you?
1: Definitely.
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0: Unit 3 Bravo 9, I'm clear, code 4.
1: Hey. 31 at Jonestown, he said his first name is Ivan. He's not really giving us a lot right now. He's a white male, no shirt, brown hair, wearing house slippers. Says he lives in Jonestown.
2: Jonestown, 51. Last name's going to be Harp. Henry Adams, Robert Paul. He punched somebody earlier today. It's why his hand probably hurts, but he's been checked out by EMS here already earlier today.
1: 10-4, that should be our guy. We got EMS out here right now. He's asking for him.

0: one to Jonestown. He did reference punching somebody earlier.
1: City of the 20 Zebra. 10-4.
2: Jonestown 50 Wind and Waggle. I'm clear. I'm going to head out that way just to talk to him. I'm pretty familiar with him.
0: 10-4. Over here.

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1: Next one.
2: I have to assume in the area, would you?

0: I'll try this.
1: Receive 12601. How is anyone?
2: What's our subject's name?
1: Looks like the DL you have in here is a last name Silva, and then first name it just has the letter J for John.
3: Four
1: 413 requesting 75. He's on a traffic stop 12601 Highway 71.
3: Yeah, four will be in Rockville.

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2: Go ahead and Shelby 10A Light W and 1020P Light H by Henry.
3: I believe it exited on Johnny Morris. Native vehicles crossing over multiple lanes, almost as like the caller, 917.
0: Yeah, 413, yeah, that's too many numbers, that's 9.
1: First name is Jeffrey. Last name is Ford.
0: Received.

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2: Yes, Park 51 and 64 in Ross Party. 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And it's going to be for a male and female engaging in sexual intercourse by Stair 9.
3: Hey, I'm 2-10-8. She's on her way to auto, so I'll get it checked out and see what the problem is.
0: 10-4.

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0: Power 60, my cat's down. You can add me to that 7 Delta Comanche call.
1: 10-4.
0: Four zero six. 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
2: What would you like me to put for the CCH investigation reason?
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2: Good.
1: Where do you need me?
2: I'm good for right now. I'm gonna do my report and give him the DIC 24. He's in a below.
1: 10-4.
2: SCG for transport afterwards.
1: 10-4, 738 to 784, head your way to wait for the vehicle.
3: 10-4.
1: Seven six four, 778.
2: Go ahead.
1: Did you say he's willing to provide a sample?
2: Yeah, he affirmed.
1: 10-4. 764-754. Are you going to stick around so you can get that sample?
4: I can, unless 784 wants to do it.
1: That's right. I totally forgot about him. Look, if you all figure it out, you should let dispatch know.
3: 413.
2: 413. Show me around to my PD. Tell them to 195 beginning mileage 74576.

Caller did also advise her sister does not know she's calling law enforcement. With camera clips, there's going to be two subjects on property in the parking lot against the main road on foot, possibly teenagers.

0: Unit number 35 and clear, out on traffic, 5500 block at Delta Post. 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
1: Unit 3 Baker 43,
0: I'm clear, code 4.
2: Two Baker 3, I have one detained. Can you confirm on the warrant?
0: Unit 3 Baker 35, I'm clear, one detained.

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0: Working.
3: 4. Unit 3, Baker 3, I'm clear, touch 4.
1: And advised her boyfriend cut himself, is bleeding a lot, advising subject is violent. The 28-year-old male is conscious and breathing. Cut is going to be on his hand or finger. He'll be in the bedroom. No prior showing last night

0: B Cave is going to sit on the car so you can show me back and route to ED to assist.
1: Okay.
2: Units en route to the check welfare. EMS is advising it was an attempted suicide. He's not responding normally. Union 3 Rivers 20, I'm clear on the missing person.
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1: You can show me 10.2.
2: Steve, 40 units en route to the suspicious person. The subject number one is a Hispanic male, dark hair, left hand wearing black shirt with a design on the front, baggy blue jeans, shorts, black sneakers. Second subject, Hispanic female, mid-length, straight, dark hair, left hand wearing black shirt with design on the front, light-colored shorts with tights, high socks or tall boots. Unit K-913, I'm clearing out to back up over 35. Unit over 35, check the status.
4: I'll go for
2: him. Unit over 35, I'm clear, go for him.

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0: going to be off tonight.
4: Ten four, you code 4 there, or do you need a...
0: When you're clear, you don't have anything going on, if you want to come up here, or you can send Jackson home.
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0: For your 43, the guy is 96, a little antsy. He just stepped out of EMS. 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
4: Stand by.

Yankee 93 and player announced Friday to reckless driver in figure 40, 17,100 block of East Breaker Lane. Well, before white truck going westbound on Breaker, driving up to the shoulder and passing people. Well, the NS20 for the vehicle, the caller then advises subject to driving less than 10 miles an hour. No 17, no other information.

0: 34, what unit number was that?
1: G, George.
2: It's going to be in the back. And EMS is clear to enter.

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1: 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You can show us 24 for now. EMS is cleared to come through.
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0: From I 43, do you have any barbs in 4000?
1: No alarms in 4000. I have two doors open and staff still in building 2000, the music studio suite, and the ATI audio lab.
2: You shot us.
3: You go for it.
2: Yeah, go for
0: it. I have two guys sweeping that area.

Andrew Davis, 44 clear, route to the family disturbance, 7450 Bluff Springs Road. It's going to be building number 2, unit 2406 at Spring Villas. Complaint advising his son's being crazy and tried to hit him. Subjects are Ronnie Vargalis, 01-29-2005. The Hispanic male last seen wearing blue shirt, blue pants. Subjects in the living room, callers in the bedroom, no suspect vehicle. No weapons are in talk.

0: 1369.
1: I'm on a courtesy walk with the CMO, building 2000.
0: That was just one right out here. Just
1: to the parking garage, SIG X.
0: Hello.
1: I think 25 are right here between 4 and 2,000 second floor.

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1: Code 4.
0: Unit 3 Bravo 20, I'm clear, code 4. Unit 3 Bravo 26, I'm clear, not for two disturbance, other than Bravo 30. 18, that was the block of Hawkeye Road. Has not been upgraded to the priority 1 disturbance, other. Caller is advising a woman has the door open. Wave the car to her driveway. A male driver then dragged a woman into the vehicle and left. Will be a gray Honda Accord. Currently at Hawkeye and Blake Manor. Is advising the vehicle turn left onto Blake Manor from Hawkeye.
2: Vehicle, show me back in.

0: 243, the driver is a younger black male, last name wearing a black shirt. We have a Texas 28 of William Young Zebra 2228. Female will be a white female, unknown clothing description.
1: If you can go ahead and sign me to that, I'll be on my way here in a second.
0: Yeah, 3-3-5-10-4. Before you see, the driver did pull the woman into the car by her hair while she was holding the baby and did look like a newborn. Caller did lose sight of the vehicle. Seems like the vehicle was going eastbound on Blake Manor if they turn left. Anyone,

0: 3, David 32.
1: Yes.
0: Do you have the Gabriel Ivada subject on the car?
2: K9 13, I'm clear. I'll drive the park.
1: K13, 10-4.
0: Adam, Robert, Robert, Adam. First name is George, Adam, Boy, Robert, Ida, Edward, Lincoln. Date of birth 8/12/97, Hispanic male.
1: 10-4.
3: The complainant did clarify, the woman was in the vehicle, and while stopped, she opened the car door and tried to wave people down, and then was dragged by the male back inside the car. Subject is negative, expires 2031.
4: Dispatch, Shelly Fever, copy on that roller. Dispatch, Shelly, in several coming out of the Fort Bend County Sheriff's Office, there's going to be searching for a missing child by the name of an Edward Hall. We have a 5-year-old black male, description of black, Christian Brown over brown. Was last seen wearing a black and a blue Elmo shirt and black shorts. Was last seen today, July 19, 2026, at 3800 block of Lions Rock Court in Katy, Texas. Law enforcement officials believe this child is in grave and or immediate danger. Dispatch, clear.

0: 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What's your 20?
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0: Good copy.
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0: So I have a unit near the Paseo entrance vestibule, first floor, building 2000.
1: 13 Avoid, I'll move that way. 1369, I'm near it as well.
2: What you got?
0: If I'm showing an entrance being held open, the door, somebody exited.
1: Roger, it's the band guys moving their equipment out.
0: So.
2: Off again. Control 17 to 1308 and Officer Deaver, I'll check that exterior door. I'm right here.
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3: 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Dispatch 19 units, we're hauling that stuff back to that next morning. 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

0: 30 to 23, Adam 40. It's been upgraded to priority one. Complainant was just leaving a restaurant. Saw an intoxicated female trying to get away from a male. Occurred 5 minutes ago.
1: Park 15, you can have me that. I'll be en route.
0: Town Park.

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0: 10-4.
1: Am I clear the complainant doesn't have eyes on the subject anymore?
0: Double check.
2: 20. Walking down the social staircase.
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0: Use Terminator 20 so far. Complainant's no longer on scene, no longer has eyes on the subject. 3 David 20, if the call taker's still on the line with the caller, can you ask if it's in the gravel parking lot across the street from the Oasis? 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
0: Our secondary location is going to be in between the hangar warehouses, slightly off the road. And I got a 2728.
2: I'm 4 on ground.
1: Charlie 33, go ahead.
0: First name Christian, Charles, Robert, Ida, Sam, Tom, Ida, Adam, Nora. Last name Alfaro, Adam, Lincoln, Frank, Adam, Robert, Ocean. Date of birth 11/30/2000. Hispanic male.
1: 10-4. Unit missing, Ridge 8, clear out on traffic, 18,500 block of Camino Real.

0: 12-17-13-22, you're clear to go 42.
1: 10-4, the male followed the black Outback to northbound on Comanche.
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1: 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David 20, I'll be checking north on Comanche. 10-4. 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

0: 60. Comanche is going to be clear all the way to 620, and we came from 7 miles of Comanche, so if there's nothing else, this is probably going to be UTO.
1: 10-4. 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

Hi to West Venus, prepare to copy, Amber Alert. County back to West Units, Fort Bend County Sheriff's Office is searching for a missing child. Edward Hall, 5 years of age, black male, date of birth 1/28/2021, brown over brown, child was last seen on this date in Katy, Texas, wearing a black and blue Elmo t-shirt with black shorts. Law enforcement officials believe the child would be in grave or immediate danger. Any information, contact Fort Bend County Sheriff's Office. Other information, county's clear.

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0: 411, can you clean with a report?

Speed at 30 with 10s and Roth. Party 2, reckless driving, due to 10, 26,000 block west of Highway 71. Before a black Honda Civic bearing 28, Robert George Mary, 0281, weaving in and out of traffic eastbound, passing on the shoulder and brake checking vehicle, also speeding.

0: 1368, 1308. Shoal Creek side is done. On the third floor, there is a white male in cut-off shorts and no shirt. Appears to be asleep. I tried to wake him up real quick. I'm going to finish checking the upper parts of the garage, and then I'll come down and deal with him. But that's going to be on the third floor. He appeared to be breathing fine. He was just sleeping. Headed that way.
1: And if you want to clear on your notes, the owner and employee at the BK Massage Store, 3300, also wants this subject trespassed.

0: 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Can you go with the 28 for that vehicle?
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0: Yeah, are we making contact?
2: Bye. Roger.

0: Tina Maynard, 34, clear out on traffic, 11,700 blocks to the Norway. Tina Mustang Ridge 8, check your status.
1: Mustang Ridge 8, on code 4.
0: Tina Mustang Ridge 8, clear code 4.
1: 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Charlie, 41 traffic.
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1: Yeah, 3 Baker 41, go ahead.
0: No rear license plate. It's going to be a black Chevy lowrider. We are on the 19,100 block of Lake Manor Road.
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2: 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Subject woke up, left without incident. 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

0: Greg 41. The driver handed me a plate, and he said it fell off. It's going to be Robert William William 9561.
1: Unit 3, Greg 41-10-4, that'll match the VIN.
0: 10-9, did you say it does match?
1: 10-4, it does match the VIN.
0: 10-4.
2: What's going to be the last name for the RO?
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0: Unit 3, Victor 49. Correction, Unit 3, Victor 41. 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
1: 3, Victor 41, go ahead.
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0: King at 3, Victor 41, I'm clear, code 4. It's going to be for a black male with a white shirt, possibly intox on a bicycle. He's swerving on the shoulder, unable to keep himself on the side of the road. He's last seen westbound. No 17 or 21.
2: 3 David 32. I'm clear. He's in BK. But I'll check the county side and we can also pass on to BK if they don't have it yet.
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Unit K-9 13, I'm clear, code 4. County all these units prepare to copy a missing child, April alert. Fort Bend County Sheriff's Office is searching for a missing child, Edward Hall, 5-year-old, black male, brown hair, brown eyes. Child was last seen at 0500 hours today in Katy, Texas, wearing a black and blue Elmo t-shirt and black shorts. Law enforcement officials believe the child is in grave or immediate danger. If you have any information regarding this abduction, contact the Fort Bend County Sheriff's Office. County's clear.

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1: Unit manager, you form clear out on traffic, 11,900 block of Tina Airway.